Justin Bieber on KDWB. If you were hoping he was going on tour, it's not happening. And a lot of fans were getting their hopes up because his website featured some type of page that looked like a tour page. But TMZ learned that it's not happening.

Colt and Jenny. Now, we love Jenny. Jenny is single. So we thought, why not have her call around to like local gyms and just see if any hot guys go there before she buys a membership to help her out? We'll do that right after 7 on 102.5.

you heard about the missing giraffe? It's KDWB. There is this giraffe named Gracie that escaped from the zoo or something, and it got national attention. Everyone was looking for her. Well, they found her. They said fat and happy.

0: KDWB, the Twin Cities number one hit music station. I went out this past weekend and spent so much money on drinks and food and cover charges. And at the end of the night, I realized I didn't even have that much fun because, you know, half of my wallet is gone. So, in your opinion, what is something that's gotten so expensive that it's no longer fun?
1: Going to amusement parks. Specifically, like Disneyland.
0: Oh.
1: I used to love making a trip and going to Disneyland and forget about it. They keep raising every 20 minutes. They're raising the price. So, that's off my list.
0: Yeah. Listen, at this point, I'm about to just have fun at home.
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1: I was definitely one of the delusional fans that thought Justin Bieber was going to announce a tour. I was really holding out hope. And even when his website changed, I really even got my hopes up even more. But apparently,

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4: 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Let's do it. It's the iHeartRadio hit list on KDWB. These are the biggest songs in the Twin Cities that you voted for. Don't forget, every night, you can text your favorite song into the number 53921. So let's start with song number five. He's putting out an album August 28th called Wild Child. Alex Warren is Fever Dream.

0: It's KDWB. I used to thrive outside, okay? The club, the bar, everywhere. I am like the outside girl. But then things started getting expensive and you go outside and buy a drink and it's $30. So it's no longer fun anymore. So what has gotten so expensive to you that it's no longer fun?
1: The thing that's gotten so expensive, it's no longer fun. And believe me, I love doing this, is going to concerts. I remember when we passed the $100 mark for a concert, and I was like, wow. But now I feel like it's $150 to see a show that I really want to see. And, you know, you want to take a date, and boom, you're in $300, and you haven't even, you know, gotten drinks or anything, dinner. So
0: yeah.
1: It's crazy.
0: I agree. I mean, at this point, people will be live streaming the concerts on TikTok Live. I can watch it from my house.
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3: 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I've low-key been on like a Sabrina Carpenter kick lately, and that's all that I've been playing around my house. 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

0: You know, I've come to the conclusion that going out is no longer that fun anymore because it's so expensive to buy food, drinks. I mean, you step outside and you spend $200. So, in your opinion, what has gotten so expensive that's not fun anymore?
1: It's gotten so expensive and that is no longer fun. It's going to the movies. It's too expensive to go. It's not worth it to me.

Kayla on the Twin Cities number one hit music station with Fallon and Colt in the Morning, live everywhere on that free iHeartRadio app. We're commercial free, and coming up, I got Doja Cat and SZA, Harry Styles, Zara Larsson. Right now, Tame Impala.

Hey, it's Fallon, Colt, and Jenny. Let's get you some twins tickets tomorrow morning around 6:50. Also, talk me through it. There's a woman, she wants to have a baby. She has no one to have a baby with, but she has an idea. We're going to talk her through it tomorrow around 7:35 on KDWB.

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I love this. 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

way that Ariana Grande can just move on. 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

0: up, EJ?
1: So I just got finished doing this thing for TikTok, right? And they had some makeup, you know, made me up.
0: What, ladies, I can see.
1: Ladies have been holding out on makeup. I feel like a bad b- right now.
0: 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I see a little concealer and a little contour.
1: 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Like, y'all, let me tell you.
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1: I be looking all smooth and whatnot. 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
0: What do you mean? Men wear makeup all the time. You don't see the guys on news channels always getting powered
1: that's
0: up
1: different.
0: Before
1: That's different. I'm talking about in, like, everyday life. I'm about to, like, put this on in everyday life.
0: Wait,
1: so I can look.
0: Don't they have a men's line just
1: do
0: for...
1: Do they really?
0: I'm pretty sure that they
1: this
0: do.
1: This was Fenty that I used.
0: Oh, look at you. Oh, EJ got the Fenty.
1: Well, because she's the only one that matches, like, my complexion like that.
0: Wait, now you're, like, really speaking my language because that's so true. You know, as a dark-skinned black girl, it's really hard to find, you know...
1: Yeah.
0: ...foundation that matches my skin color. Fenty is the only one that really does it for me, and then Lady Gaga's House Lab. So
1: get into that, EJ.
0: Get into some House Labs.
1: I'm about to, shoot. Yeah, y'all can't tell me nothing when I got makeup on. 101.3
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Hey, it's Fallon, Colt, and Jenny. Let's get you some twins tickets tomorrow morning around 6:50. Also, talk me through it. There's a woman, she wants to have a baby. She has no one to have a baby with, but she has an idea. We're going to talk her through it tomorrow around 7:35 on KDWB.

0: and I'm living, so we turning up. Yeah, we turning up.
1: It's KDWB. If you're a Lorde fan, you're going to love the fact that she put out 49 demos from her Virgin album that she put out last year. I've been listening to it all day.

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1: You got a chance to win your share of $250,000 tomorrow. 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America's getting old, so we're celebrating. And you can take that money and go on an American getaway. 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Maybe it's Vegas. Go spend the money there. Or you can just use it on bills. 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

0: It's KDWB, the Twin Cities' number one hit music station. So it looks like we are going to get some extreme heat over the next few days, as is half the country. It's supposed to be bad. I mean, there's like this national heat warning or advisory or whatever from like Wednesday to Friday. So just in case you're looking for ways to cool off the next couple of days, if your house is hot, air-conditioned spaces like public libraries, rec centers, malls, government facilities, they offer, you know, a little rest from the heat. I know Hennepin County and Ramsey County each offer interactive maps of cooling options throughout their respective counties. And then all seven of the Salvation Armies in the Twin Cities, they have service centers that will be open for anyone needing some relief from the heat. So if you need some more options, KDWB.com. 101.3
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She'll be alright. 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

0: 101.3 KDWB. It's Mikey V, Frankie V, and Gianna, joined by Jenna. And did you hear about this 96-year-old grandma getting kicked out of her nursing home for partying too hard?
1: Girl, I want to hang out with. Yeah, why would they do that?
0: This is legitimately my spirit animal. She went on TikTok to explain that she got a letter that says she can't party anymore.
2: It says you're getting kicked out if you don't stop the parties. You could read it. Parties are not allowed, and you cannot serve alcohol to other residents.
0: So apparently, she's throwing parties. She has alcohol at the party. She's getting in trouble. But guess what? She really is my spirit animal, because what did she do? Ripped up the notice.
2: I could do what I want. I pay $12,000 a month to live here. I could party if I want to. My girlfriends are coming over tonight. We're going to drink and gossip.
3: Wait, how does she make $12,000 a month to pay that mortgage?
0: I don't know how she pays all that. She must have a big savings from when she was younger than 96 years old. But nevertheless, she's going to party if she wants to.
4: Mikey sees his future, and it is bright.
1: What else do you have to live for at 96? Let the party keep rolling until you can. I support her.
0: Kick me out and give me another glass of wine, please.
1: Let her run the events in this place. Like, come on, guys. We can do better.
0: She can become like a club promoter inside the retirement home. This really is my future, like Riley said. 101.3
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0: 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It's the V Bros, Mikey V, Frankie V, and our best friend Gianna. Every single night we spread positive vibes. I know Carla's locked in right now. What's one thing making you smile?
1: I run a rescue, so I just got in this past weekend a whole bunch of really cute baby bunnies, and one of them just opened their eyes today.
0: Oh my God, that's amazing.
2: Wow, that is the coolest thing I've heard.
0: We had bunnies growing up. Frankie had a bunny and I had a rat, actually.
1: I have five mice right now.
0: What?
1: A whole bunch of bunnies, and squirrels will be coming in any day now.
0: Oh, squirrels.
3: This is real wildlife at your house.
0: Wait, do you live in a house of the jungle?
1: Yeah. Both.
0: That's amazing. Well, thank you for all you do. That really is great. We appreciate that.
1: Absolutely. Thanks.
4: Says she.

It's Fallon, Colt, and Jenny coming up this morning. Twins tickets around 6:50. Plus, Jenny's single, so we're going to make her call a local gym and ask if there are any hot guys working out there. It's coming up this morning on KDWB.

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1: 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We have a way for you to avoid mosquitoes this entire summer and save money. It's win-win. We'll share it all with you next.

0: 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It's Mikey V alongside my big bro, Frankie V, and our best friend, Gianna. So, Janine, you know I'm the frugal one on the show, right?
1: Oh, yeah, I do.
0: No, but I try to find ways to save money. I have a perfect way for you to save money this summer because everybody's worried about the mosquitoes. The weather's going to be nice. The mosquitoes come out. So you spend all this money on these big zappers and all this stuff to prevent the bugs from biting you, right?
1: Well, yeah, you got to have those.
0: I mean, this morning at my house, there was like a mosquito company. I'm like, who is at our house? And my wife was like, oh, it's for the mosquitoes. I can't imagine how much that costs. So
2: yeah, don't worry about that. Don't even, that's the thing. Everybody's spending all this money. All they say to do is leave a couple of beer cans out around wherever you are. If you put them in the corners of your yard and whatnot. No, seriously, bugs are attracted to the beer stench, the stench of the beer. So they're going to go to that beer can and sit on that, and they're going to stay away from you. So instead of spending all this money on all these crazy contraptions, just leave a couple of open beer cans out in your yard, and you're going to be safe from the mosquitoes.
1: Well, you know, I guess this is not an expensive way to test this theory, so why not? I'm
0: going
1: to give it a try.
0: Grab a six-pack on the way home, and you're all set.
3: What a waste of beer, though.
0: No, you got to drink the beer first, and then you put the can out.
3: Empty can.
0: Oh,
2: yes, empty can. Yeah.
3: Okay, wow. Phew!

0: 101.3 KDWB, the Twin Cities number one hit music station. It's the V Bros and Gianna.
1: And the DM we got says, my friends made me split the dinner bill from last night, even though I only got a salad.
0: I feel like groups of friends argue about this all the time.
1: All the time.
0: Group chat, I will keep you anonymous so your friends don't get mad, but explain what happened and we'll get you advice.
2: So last night I went to dinner with some friends. Everything was great. It was a birthday dinner at a steakhouse. They all got steaks and multiple drinks. I don't really eat steak, so I got me a salad. And

0: nicest glass of wine I could find. And then I woke up this morning with a Venmo request for $150.
1: So somebody must have got the bill, paid it, and then split it evenly between everybody besides the birthday girl?
0: Yes.
1: That kind of makes sense to me. You chose to get the salad.
2: Totally.
3: So you got that Venmo request, and what did you do? Did you pay it?
0: No, I declined it. $50 for a $20 salad?
3: I'm on your side. I've been in this situation before, and I end up paying for it because you get put in that situation. But I think it's unfair for it to be expected for you to split something five ways when you literally had a salad, no steaks.
1: So you want somebody to go through the entire bill and figure out what everybody ordered and then charge them accordingly?
0: No, but I at least don't. I'm not paying a fifth of it. I wanted to get a separate check, but they told me I was doing too much. They were all drunk at this point.
2: That was all too much.
1: I feel like a lot of friend groups have this issue. Yeah. We've talked about it before. Mm-hmm. I am actually curious people always say, because I would say if you're at a group dinner, you're splitting the bill. But hold on, I'll get you advice right now, okay?
0: Okay, thank you.
3: I want mine itemized. Every little thing that I have, myself, my one drink.
1: I think people are going to say I'm wrong, but I'm just curious people always say. Mm. Group dinner, especially a birthday dinner, if you don't order an expensive meal or whatever it is, are you still obligated to pay for your 1/5, your 1/4, your 1/3? What are your thoughts? DM us on Instagram now, @VBros on air. We'll talk more in a few inside group chat.

Hey, it's Fallon, Colt, and Jenny coming up this morning. Twins tickets around 6:50 plus. Jenny's single, so we're going to make her call a local gym and ask if there are any hot guys working out there.

0: 101.3 KDWB, the Twin Cities number one hit music station. 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
1: And when you go to dinner with a group of friends, are you always obligated to split the bill evenly?
0: Yeah, group chat, getting advice for anonymous. Why don't do a birthday dinner last night, five of them.
1: Yep.
0: Nevertheless, she just got a salad.
1: Right.
0: And one glass of wine. Everybody else got steaks, appetizers, multiple glasses of wine. They Venmo requested this morning for $150.
1: Yeah.
0: Her one-fifth of the bill. Heather, what are your thoughts? Does she have to pay this one-fifth?
2: I get it. She can contribute to the birthday girl, but $150 for a salad and a glass of what, water or wine?
0: Yeah.
2: That's ridiculous.
0: Okay, so you think that she should have to pay more than the $30, but not like $150?
2: Not $150.
0: That's a fair answer.
2: Birthday girl, but yeah, then
0: that's fair. You helped out with the birthday girl, so your friends should be happy that you chipped in on that part, even though the birthday girl got whatever she wanted, but you don't have to pay that much, not $150. So it's whatever you paid plus one-sixth of whatever the bill was.
3: So in that scenario, everybody else is paying a little more, just saying.
1: If this was my friend, they're uninvited to my next birthday for causing such a scene. I can't.
3: Gianna already unfollowed them on Instagram.
1: Yeah, I'm all set with that.
0: All right, on to Kelsey, you're inside group chat. What are your thoughts on this?
4: Person needs to pay. I feel like you know what you're getting into when you go to a group birthday dinner.
0: Especially a birthday group dinner, too. That's still an expensive salad. Yeah. $150 for a salad?
1: But you know when you're going to a birthday dinner, there's going to be people drinking. There's going to be people eating more expensive things than you. Like, you're mentally signing up.
0: Are those croutons made out of gold? You know what I'm saying?
3: I hope she at least got chicken on her salad. Actually, lobster at that point.
0: Well, we appreciate you joining group chat. We will continue the conversation because we are 50-50 right now.
1: Yep.
0: How you feel about this? DM us on Instagram at V.

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It's Mikey V with my big bro, Frankie V, and Gianna. If you go to dinner for a birthday party in a big group, only get a salad, are you still expected to split the bill? Think about that for a second. We'll talk more next. Inside group chat.

0: 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It's the V Bros, Mikey V, Frankie V, and Gianna.
1: And when you go out to dinner with a bunch of friends and everyone gets like different things to eat, do you have to split the bill evenly?
0: Group chat or getting advice for Anonymous. Last time I went to a birthday dinner.
1: Yep.
0: Five friends. She's got a salad. Everybody else got steaks. They got wine, the whole nine yards. Nevertheless, they sent her a Venmo request for one-fifth of the bill. She doesn't want to pay it. Nicole, you're inside group chat. What are your thoughts?
2: Honestly, if she only got a salad and a glass of wine, I don't think she needs to be paying $150.
0: Okay, so you would also decline this Venmo.
2: I would decline that Venmo.
1: But the fact that you're causing a fuss for your friend's birthday, like, I think that's a little disrespectful.
0: The friends caused a fuss by thinking she wanted to spend $150 for a damn salad.
2: Not everyone has $150 to spend for their birthday, for their friend's birthday.
1: Totally. Dinner, you know? Then don't agree to go to the steakhouse then. Like, you know how much it's going to be. Don't go.
2: Yeah, but at the same time, she got a salad and a glass of wine. Mm-hmm. Do you think that you should have to pay off?
1: That's a her problem.
0: All in all, now we officially know. She's not invited to Gianna's birthday.
1: You're not going to my party.
0: Thank you for joining group chat. Appreciate you having the V Bros on.
2: Thank you.
0: For sure. What are your thoughts on this? We definitely got to continue the conversation. Hit us up on Instagram anytime at V Bros on it.
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1: Hey, Lexi, you women are okay when guys lie about this one thing.
2: Oh, really? Tell me. Yeah.
1: Any guesses as to what it could be?
2: I would be okay. I feel like sometimes if you don't share something that's like TMI, like I'm okay with that. You know what I mean? Okay. Like a little white lie.
3: Yeah, keep it to yourself.
2: To not gross me out.
1: What about guess, not the answer. Yeah, Mikey.
0: Like what my wife says, like, do you like this outfit? How do I look today?
3: Oh, that's a trap. Immediately a trap.
0: Yeah.
1: You notice so funny because Lexi on the phone, who's a female, got it incorrect. But Mikey V, the male right across from me, he got it correct. Oh. You women are okay when guys lie about how you look. When you ask a question, so how do I look today? Go right ahead and lie. Wow, honey, I know you just woke up and your makeup's across your face, but you look beautiful. They want you to lie when it's needed to be lying in regards to their looks.
2: But it's never a lie because we always look beautiful, right?
3: Oh. So true.
0: And for the record, yes, my wife always looks amazing.
1: Look at Mikey backpedaling in studio.
0: Whoa, whoa, whoa. 101.3
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0: 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It's Mikey V, my big bro Frankie V, and our best friend Gianna.
1: Shauna, there's one place I need you to be extra safe at this 4th of July weekend, okay?
2: Ooh, okay, yeah. Tell me what it is.
1: It's not the beach. It's not with the fireworks. It's at the parking lots of grocery stores, okay?
2: Excuse me? What's going on there?
1: So people have admitted that they pay 0% attention to anybody that's walking around when they're looking for a parking spot. Think about that. When you're looking for a parking spot, you're looking left and right trying to find a parking spot. And if somebody's coming across the middle of the parking lot as you're looking, there's issues. So there's been a lot of accidents that are happening. They're saying this 4th of July weekend, people are going to be stressing out trying to find the hot dogs and the beer and the last minute things. Be very careful when you're walking across that parking lot so you don't get run over.
2: Oh my golly, nowhere is safe. Okay, I'll wear my bright. I'll try to make noise. I will definitely figure that out.
0: Should have reflectors on, just picking up hot dogs and hamburgers.

Hey, it's Fallon, Colt, and Jenny coming up this morning. Twins tickets around 6:50 plus. Jenny's single, so we're going to make her call a local gym and ask if there are any hot guys working out there. It's coming up this morning on KDWB.

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It's Mikey V with my big bro, Frankie V and Gianna. 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You can play along as well wherever you are. 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

0: 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It's Mikey V, Frankie V, and Gianna.
1: One Second Wonder is exactly that. So wonder if you can tell me the artist and title of a song after I just play 1 second. Easy to play along to in your cars and at home. We start with our very own Mikey V. Hey. I'm going to allow you guys to kind of give me the taste of what you want. Something easy, something hard. You want a party song? Mikey V, throw something at me.
0: Party.
1: Here we go. 1 second Wonder. Mikey V, what song is this?
0: Give Me Everything Tonight, which is by Pitbull and Neo. Wow.
2: I had a dream I was at a Neo concert last night. That just made me remember. How
1: That's
2: random
1: funny.
2: Is that?
1: Gianna, throw it at me. What kind of song are we feeling?
2: What are my options again? Party or easy?
1: Or throwback. You just throw whatever you want at me.
2: Throwback. Let's do throwback.
1: All right. Gianna, artist and title of this song right here.
2: Buy you a drink. T-Pain, of course. Buy you a drink.
1: Back to Mikey V. Throw something at me, Mikey V. Let's go.
0: I'll do a throwback.
1: Throwback from Mikey V as well. Throwback from Mikey V. I need you to tell me the artist and title of this song.
0: Get out, leave right now. JoJo. I still remember that music video from back in the day, actually.
2: I love JoJo. Where's she been?
0: I don't know. We should call her.
2: Yeah.
1: Call her up. Gianna, finish strong. Give me a song. What are we going with?
2: Goodness. Party.
1: Oh, you want a party song? I want a party song. Oh, this is the easiest party song in the book, so not messing this up, Gianna. Here you go. I'm going to give you a half a second on this one. Ready?
0: Oh, God.
2: Oh, my God. Shots, LMFAO.
0: I feel like it should be Friday right now. I'm ready to go out. Everybody!
2: Yeah. I love that song. Know,
0: 3-day work week begins now. It is Friday.
1: Let's go.
0: 1 second Wonder. Thank you for playing with me, bro.

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It's a V Bros, Mikey V, Frankie V, and our best friend Gianna. Is Taylor Swift's wedding officially happening this weekend in New York City? We have the latest, and we'll break it down for you next.

0: 101.3 KDWB. It's Mikey V, my big bro Frankie V, and our best friend Gianna. Joined by one of our producers, Riley, who is like the ultimate Swiftie, and you have the latest on this Taylor Swift wedding this weekend.
1: Yeah, so it sounds like MSG might actually be happening. I don't know if it's going to be for the wedding or for like a party. Mm-hmm. So it sounds like it's going to be Thursday, Friday, and there are permits that were taken out at the end of last week trying to block off part of the roads around MSG for Friday.
0: Do they know who took out those permits? Like why? Like who pulled those permits?
1: It says a spokesperson for the New York City mayor's office. So not necessarily connected to Taylor Swift.
0: But
1: people are assuming, you know, that's the weekend that was alleged that she's going to get married. And then the permits are being taken out. So it could be for anything, but it could be for the Taylor Swift wedding.
0: Okay.
1: And there was a bunch of stuff being unloaded out of the front of MSG that... It's like a mirror ball. It's wedding stuff. They're all labeled garden party. It's making me think garden party, Madison Square Garden. She got engaged to Travis Kelce in his backyard that he made into a garden. I'm connecting the dots. It's all
0: major
1: coming together.
0: Strength. Okay. Yes.
1: Okay. So I don't know if it's like 100% at MSG. I'm leaning more toward she's going to get married somewhere else, and then there's going to be a big, massive MSG garden party for all the guests the next day.
2: I saw this, too. Somebody actually, I have an insider in New York City. If you want to find out, even get real granular and stuff, Google flights coming into Teterboro Airport in New Jersey. That's where the private jets fly into, Teterboro Airport. So you can kind of find out who is flying in there. And I've heard as well, and this is coming in, that the FBI have been added as security right now. And you don't just add FBI security unless it's something super major. That was just added today. And there's other little things that are happening that are kind of growing this facade or storyline that this could be happening for sure in Madison Square Garden this weekend.
1: And people were being really sneaky and they were looking at hotels in the area. And I guess a ton of the Chiefs have booked out one of the hotels that are right by MSG.
0: I'm just trying to get an invite to the garden party.
1: I know, right? Like, the wedding can be private, but I want to be at the garden party.
0: We'll have Riley doing all the research all week long and keeping me updated right here.

0: Colin Colt and Jenny coming up this morning. Twins tickets around 6:50 plus. Jenny's single, so we're going to make her call a local gym and ask if there are any hot guys working out there. It's coming up this morning on KDWB.
1: Oh, I leave quite an impression.

0: 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It's Mikey V alongside my big bro Frankie V and our best friend Gianna.
1: And every night we always love to spread positive vibes with you.
0: Kayla, why are you smiling?
2: I have a wedding coming up and I'm really excited about it.
0: Oh, wow.
2: It's my wedding, which is cool.
0: Not a wedding, your wedding.
1: That's a big detail you brushed past.
2: I know. It's kind of crazy. It feels like a little like main character syndrome-y, like planning an entire party just for myself.
0: When's the wedding?
2: It's in November.
0: Oh, wow.
1: Aww.
0: You got some time. Yeah. Wait, November what? Because my wedding anniversary, my one-year wedding anniversary is in November.
2: Oh, really? Okay, November 1st, Day of the Dead.
0: Oh, wow. Ooh. Wait, November 2nd is when mine was Day of the Dead last year because our dad had passed.
2: Oh, fun. We should celebrate together. Do you want to come?
0: Well, I'm going to a wedding on the 1st. Maybe it's your wedding.
2: Let's do it.

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It's Mikey V, Frankie V, and Gianna. If you're headed home, we're wrapping up your night. Even when you're inside, we'll hang there too. Got the playlist already made for you. Just toss us right on your Alexa, the iHeartRadio.

0: 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It's the V Bros and Gianna.
1: Joined by Tiffany. So there's a list of simple pleasures that you ladies love that came out, all right?
2: Okay.
3: Let's hear this.
2: They get my diary?
1: Yeah, write this down. I'm curious if they're correct. Talking about what's your simple pleasure coming to when it comes to a girl. Now, number four on the list is a nice hot bath. Getting home and just jumping in that hot tub.
2: 100%.
3: Love a good bath.
1: Number three on that list is just sitting down and having a nice cup of coffee.
2: These are lovely activities. Okay.
3: I thought you were going to say glass of wine, but coffee also works.
1: We'll take wine as well. The number one simple pleasure that you ladies love is something Mikey V as a guy has probably not done since middle school.
4: Whoa.
1: Any idea as to what it is?
4: I've not done since middle school.
3: Getting a pedicure. Have you gotten a pedicure?
4: Yeah.
1: Pretty sure you didn't get those in middle school.
4: Last time I got a pedicure, I got fungus in my feet.
3: Oh.
1: The number one simple pleasure you ladies said in regards to this little survey was sitting down and reading a book.
3: Oh.
2: All of these are just times that no one is bothering us.
3: Exactly.
4: Yeah. Take all three, add them together, and you get, well, alone time.
3: Exactly.
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It's Mikey V with my big bro, Frankie V, and our best friend, Gianna. So a 96-year-old grandma is going viral for getting kicked out of her retirement home for partying too much.

0: 101.3 KDWB, the Twin Cities number one hit music station. It's Mikey V with my big bro, Frankie V, and Gianna. Joined by Jenna. And did you hear about this 96-year-old grandma getting kicked out of her nursing home for partying too hard?
1: Wait, but that sounds like the girl I want to hang out with. Yeah, why would they do that?
0: This is legitimately my spirit animal. She went on TikTok to explain that she got a letter that says she can't party anymore.
2: It says you're getting kicked out if you don't stop the parties. You could read it. Parties are not allowed, and you cannot serve alcohol to other residents.
0: She's throwing parties. She has alcohol at the party. She's getting in trouble. But guess what? She really is my spirit animal, because what did she do? Ripped up the notice.
2: I could do what I want. I pay $12,000 a month to live here. I could party if I wanna. My girlfriends are coming over tonight. We're gonna drink and gossip.
3: Wait, how does she make $12,000 a month to pay that mortgage?
0: I don't know how she pays all that. She must have a big savings from when she was younger than 96 years old. But nevertheless, she's going to party if she wants to.
4: Mikey sees his future, and it is bright.
1: What else do you have to live for at 96? Let the party keep rolling until you can. I support her.
0: Kick me out and give me another glass of wine, please.
1: Run the events in this place. Like, come on, guys. We can do better.
0: She can become like a club promoter inside the retirement home. This really is my future, like Riley said.
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0: 101.3 KDWB, the Twin Cities number one hit music station. It's the V Bros, Mikey V, Frankie V, and Gianna. Every single night we spread positive vibes. I know Carla's locked in right now. What's one thing making you smile?
1: I run a rescue, so I just got in this past weekend a whole bunch of really cute baby bunnies, and one of them just opened their eyes today.
0: Oh my God, that's amazing.
2: Wow, that is the coolest thing I've heard.
0: We had bunnies growing up. Frankie had a bunny and I had a rat, actually.
1: I have five mice right now.
0: What?
1: A whole bunch of bunnies, and squirrels will be coming in any day now.
0: Oh, squirrels. This is real wildlife at your house.
3: Wait, do you live in a house of the jungle?
1: Both.
0: That's amazing. Well, hey, thank you for all you do. That really is great. We appreciate that.
1: Absolutely. Thanks. In the-

Hey, it's Fallon, Colt, and Jenny coming up this morning. Twins tickets around 6:50 plus. Jenny's single, so we're going to make her call a local gym and ask if there are any hot guys working out there. It's coming up this morning on KDWB.

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It's Mikey V with my big bro Frankie V and our best friend Gianna. We have a way for you to avoid mosquitoes this entire summer and save money. It's win-win. We'll share it all with you next. I could

0: 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It's the V Bros, Mikey V, Frankie V, and Gianna. So, Janine, you know I'm the frugal one on the show, right?
1: Oh, yeah, I do.
0: No, but I try to find ways to save money. I have a perfect way for you to save money this summer because everybody's worried about the mosquitoes. The weather's going to be nice. The mosquitoes come out. So you spend all this money on these big zappers and all this stuff to prevent the bugs from biting you, right?
1: Well, yeah, you got to have those.
2: I mean, this morning at my house, there was like a mosquito company. And I was like, who is at our house? And my wife was like, oh, it's for the mosquitoes. I can't imagine how much that costs. So
0: yeah, don't worry about that. Don't even, that's the thing. Everybody's spending all this money. All they say to do is leave a couple of beer cans out around wherever you are. If you put them in the corners of your yard and whatnot. No, seriously, bugs are attracted to the beer stench, the stench of the beer. So they're going to go to that beer can and sit on that and they're going to stay away from you. So instead of spending all this money on all these crazy contraptions, just leave a couple of open beer cans out in your yard and you're going to be safe from mosquitoes.
1: Well, you know, I guess this is not an expensive way to test this theory, so why not? I'm going to give it a try.
2: Grab a six-pack on the way home and you're all set.
3: What a waste of beer, though.
0: No, you got to drink the beer first and then you put the can out.
3: Empty can.
0: Oh, yes, empty can. Yeah.
3: Okay, wow. Phew!

0: from the...
1: Lots of places can expose you to identity theft.
2: Oh, no.
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0: 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We're Fallon, Colt, and Jenny. I would like you guys to know that the people came out of the woodwork yesterday. I was receiving lots of messages from people about the mammal incident on the show.
1: Yeah, what were they saying? You big stoop?
0: They didn't say you big stoop. They implied it. Actually, a lot of people turned on all three of us because they didn't feel like any of us knew much about mammals. They thought that like Colt at least knew which animals were mammals.
2: I could dictate when an animal. Yeah,
0: right. For sure. But they also felt like you didn't actually know what made a mammal, which also made you an idiot. So they thought all three of us were. Mm. I was the leader of the idiots, obviously, and so people were like messaging me all day. Like, I was laughing, but I was also wondering, is this a bit? And then I realized it wasn't. And then I wanted to come and smack you guys and send you back to Bio 101. And I was like, you know what? Honestly, I will accept
2: this. It's been a minute since I've been in Bio 101.
0: In case you missed it, you can catch up on our podcast anytime. But I didn't know
1: how do you listen to the podcast?
0: Thank you so much, Jenny. You bend over. I'm
2: with your ears. Yeah, it's through a vibration mechanism that we have.
0: You could just search Fallon and Colt anywhere you listen to podcasts.
2: Go ahead.
0: No, baby girl. You were going to say something.
2: We also offer a Braille option. We're working on it. Hard every day to make it, but
0: we have also a video podcast every single day that's up, and that is on YouTube. You just search Fallon and Colt, and we would appreciate you to follow, like, subscribe, and comment, and share.
3: And people do complain. They're like, I want it to be longer, and it's like, well,
0: we only have 20 minutes of good content in 4 hours. I don't know what you want from us.
1: That's extreme.
3: And it's work also. Then I don't have to do more. Why are you doing that to me? Why are you putting that on my plate?
0: Colt doesn't want to have to leave afternoon for work each day,
3: Come on.
0: God, that'd be crazy. Yesterday, my mother-in-law called me, and I was like, okay, what Linda usually only calls, like, just to be like, hey.
2: And does she have any disdain for you? Like, you talk to her, do you think she's, like, kind of talking ass behind your back, or is she, like...
0: Never. Nah. I actually do believe Jake when he says that she likes me more than him. She is the dream mother-in-law. She is just a dream. No, she called me to let me know something my daughter did, and the family, Olive will hang out with them, and I learn things. Like, I recently learned when she spent the day with her uncle Davey and Aunt Laura, they went for a walk, and someone was mowing their grass, and she's like, ew, gross. And they were like,
1: why?
0: She's like, I don't like the smell of that.
1: What?
0: So now every time they walk, her Davey and Laura, her aunt and uncle, walk past someone mowing their lawn, they go, ew, gross, because it's funny. So my mother-in-law, Linda, called me and let me know that Olive was, she spent the week with my sister while we were in Norway. My sister's gluten-free. So now apparently Olive is telling everyone she is gluten-free. She is not gluten-free. And she was sitting with the cousins who were visiting at a lunch on Sunday and would let the teenage girls know she was gluten-free as she was shoveling mac and cheese into her mouth. And they all thought it was very funny, because obviously the mac and cheese, very much not gluten-free.
1: I mean, honestly, she's probably not that different than most people who say they're gluten-free out there.
0: Oh, my God. Jenny, shots fired.
1: I know that it's an actual, like, celiac thing. But, like, there are a lot of people out there who got... I feel like that bubble kind of has passed, that trend of, like, I'm gluten-free, whatever, because I don't think people fully understood what that meant.
0: I think it took people a while to realize it didn't mean you were eating healthier.
1: No.
0: You know what I mean?
1: Like, there were specific things that your stomach literally cannot
0: process. Yeah. Exactly.
2: True.
0: It's like when people, like a lot of people were faking service animals. You know what I mean? Because they just like wanted their dog to ride on the airplane, which I get. Yeah. I want a dog on an airplane too, personally. Mm-hmm.
2: Also,
0: they're so cute.
2: Never mind.
0: What?
2: Nah, nothing.
0: Yeah, good call. Good call. Because that to me tells me exactly what you were going to say people were making up. And
2: I going to say people were making up?
0: No chances coming out of my mouth.
2: What was it? Wait, hold. Just tell me. Tell me really quick.
0: Nope, you've done it before and it triggered people. So I refuse to have it out of my mouth.
1: There's a list of things. Wait. Because Colt has lots of conspiracies. So I'm trying to think of which one it could be this time. I think I know
2: which
1: one.
2: Go off air for 2 seconds and then tell me. Yeah, true.
1: I didn't think it was that.
2: Yeah, I did say that. That was crazy that I would say that, actually.
0: He said that, and I had to get off the air with him, and I said, hey, let me be... Well, it's because anything that I've, like, told Colt, don't do that ever again, it's because on the morning show, we had done it at some point, didn't know it was, like... Or maybe we did know it was inappropriate, but we got dragged so hard... A valuable lesson was learned.
2: Well, sometimes I'll just be
1: the show for that one.
0: Yeah.
2: I just be talking sometimes. Sometimes I just be talking.
0: Yeah, we know. No one questions that.
2: Nothing I say is intentionally mean, but sometimes it just comes out.
0: I will say this about Colt. There is never, ever any ill intention.
2: I wasn't going
0: to
2: say that. I will say this because I did see it, and I'll make it really quick. I was going to Home Depot yesterday, and I saw a guy bringing this giant, giant dog into Home Depot. And it was a little performative. I'll say that. If you're bringing a dog.
1: you can bring any dog into Home Depot.
0: That's why people do it because there are so few places that.
2: Yeah, it's a little performative, though. It's hot. Go outside. Mm-hmm. Walk on a trail with your dog or something. You know what I mean?
0: No, because certain days it is actually, I don't know if you know this. I'm sure you do because you lived in Texas. You really aren't supposed to take dogs out on certain days because it'll burn their paws.
1: Don't even say that because I was mowing my lawn at like 9 p.m. last night and it was still disgusting.
0: Don't I know? She posted a selfie with a river of sweat going down Clavage River.
1: And then I deleted it because I realized I put moving my lawn instead of mowing. I was like, oh, you idiot. And so I deleted it.
2: Moving my lawn? Where are you taking it?
1: I know. And my mom, of course, was the first person. She goes, yeah, you sweat a lot when you move your lawn. And I was like, Mom, shut up.
0: Can I
1: do a little would you rather for Jenny's been on Reddit with you guys? The last time I did this, I asked you if you'd rather have glizzies as fingers or noodles as hair.
0: Yeah.
1: So this one is also kind of disgusting.
0: Perfect.
1: But I think we would all agree on the choice for this one. But if we don't, then I'm going to think differently about you.
0: Okay, perfect. We'll do it with Jenny's been on Reddit next. 3KDWB.
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0: Jenny's been on Reddit.
1: All right, I got a little would you rather that we're going to do this morning, and we're going to start with the first, which is, would you rather be woken up every single morning, be it hosed down with lukewarm beer?
2: Oh, okay.
1: So just you wake up, already you smell like last night.
3: I do like ambient water. Continue.
1: The beer, very different than that.
3: I'll drink warm beer.
1: Have you ever been in a hot, humid place where like warm beer has been spilled? It has a nasty smell.
3: So you wake up.
1: All right. You wake up smelling real bad right away. You got to shower every single morning. I'm not a morning shower gal. Shut up. Or would you rather go to bed at night, but the only way you can crawl into bed is you have to lick from heel to toe a random stranger's foot.
2: Oh my God.
1: To be able to go to sleep.
2: Why are they in my bed?
1: Every single night. A random stranger's foot.
2: Quick question. Is it the same stranger every night?
1: No.
2: It's different, obviously, because then they wouldn't be a stranger
3: after
2: a while.
3: And you would get attached eventually. I know you.
2: Well, yeah. I'd be like, I'm not doing this for nothing. Are we getting married or what?
1: That's so true. Fallon would get attached. So what are you taking? The hose with the lukewarm beer or licking a stranger's foot at night?
2: It's just the foot.
3: But.
1: Yeah. Heel to toe. What? Cold.
2: God dang.
3: Can I put plastic wrap on the mattress? Like, is everything getting...
1: You're going to murder the person afterwards?
3: Well, no, like, is everything getting
2: He's
3: wet
2: the one
3: is
2: full
3: with the beer?
2: Bedding to get gross and wet.
1: Oh, yeah, no, I mean, you don't get to do any precautionary measures.
3: And I would have to do laundry then, because you can't just have, like, a wet comforter.
2: No. I mean, you could put out a nice mattress pad, but yeah, you'd have to clean your bedding every night.
3: And that would suck. Is it worth licking a foot, though?
2: I don't know what foot I'm getting. Because, like, my mom dated this guy named Donnie who had the grossest yellow hard nails, and it haunts me to this day. And if I had to lick those, I'd be like, no, dog.
1: You could choose the bottom.
2: I think I'm going to go with the foot.
1: Okay. Cold?
2: I don't want it, but it's, like, quick.
1: Yeah.
2: And sometimes, like, you just got to rip the Band-Aid off.
1: Okay, cold.
3: Nah, I want to be able to sleep, though, because I would be like, what did I just consume? Is my tongue going to fall off? Did I just get syphilis? I'm not sure what this foot
1: has. That's how you get syphilis, but.
2: It's not. I wouldn't be, here's to put in your mind, I wouldn't be able to go to sleep because it's like when you know an alarm's going to go off and you think that I know the beer is coming.
3: It would be nice, though. You wouldn't have to, because my thing right now is I wake up about every couple of hours and look at the clock just to make sure I didn't sleep in. It would be nice knowing I'll never sleep in. Like, there will be someone who wakes me up eventually.
1: Well, which one are you going with?
3: I'm gonna go with the beer.
2: Okay. So Jenny?
1: Oh. 10 toes down, I'm doing the toes. All right. Because there's no chance. It's already hard enough to wash my hair like twice a week.
2: Yeah.
1: I'm not dealing with having to get ready and shower off beer every single morning. That's insane. And
3: you look sick with a faux hawk though.
1: Ew, no, I wouldn't. I have a huge forehead.
3: It
1: would literally only focus on that even more. No way would I do that.
3: I think it would get views.
1: No, I'm going to pass. I'll do it. Let's think about it. How long does it take to lick a foot? Colt?
3: Well,
1: I know you know.
3: How tenderly are you going for it?
1: No, like, I could do any of that.
2: No, I'm doing turtle tongue. It's barely out. And I'm going up real quick.
1: Yeah, exactly. That's what I'm doing.
2: See, 4 seconds.
1: I knew one of us would disagree. I thought everyone would do the foot thing.
3: Did you say you're going up the foot?
1: Yeah.
3: That makes it more perverted for some reason.
1: No, it doesn't.
3: If you're going up a foot, that's crazy.
2: Everyone knows going down is
3: what leads up. Where you end up eventually going up?
1: You're going to get to the big toe.
2: And then I'm out. I'm not going up their inner thigh, you pervert. If I went toe to heel, then it would be leading to something else. Then I could go up the calf.
3: Depends on if you just watch off campus before you go into bed. Who knows?
2: No.
1: Ooh, that's a good point. What if you got a really hot stranger one time?
2: Listen, I'm also getting paid for this. You've got to stop making this weird for us. Just do the job and get out.
3: In my head, it's like a Handmaid's Tales type of situation. They're all cloaked. You only see their foot.
1: Oh. Ooh, I actually think I like that better. I never have to dream about that person.
2: Unlocked one of Jenny's kinks. Great. Great.
3: Yikes.
2: All right, thank you, Jenny. Taylor Swift's wedding is going down this weekend, and they already messed up stuff, and they had to rip it all out. We'll tell you what that is and more coming up in the Entertainment Report on KDDI.

0: 101.3 KDWB, where Fallon, Colt, and Jenny. Just want to remind you that we do have your next chance to win Alex Warren tickets coming up at 7:35. Also, Twins tickets coming up around 6:50. And when we come back, your entertainment report, they're bringing a really, really, really popular movie back to theaters, but they're adding an additional 15 minutes. And I think this is one you're going to want to check out. We'll cover it coming up in the entertainment report.
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1: Brought to you by OVO, LASIK, and Lens. So they're definitely setting up for something big. People do still believe it's Taylor Swift's wedding this weekend. Travis Kelce was seen out jogging through New York yesterday, and they laid out carpet all over the steps of MSG, red carpet, and then immediately were seen ripping it up. Apparently, it was the wrong color. It was supposed to be purple. Ooh. How do you mess that up?
2: Yeah.
1: How much? Who takes the pay, like, you know what I mean? Like, someone's got to pay to fix that situation. So I wonder who has to, I guess the wedding planners or the, I don't know. But they say that it's going to be a castle inside of MSG. And so we've put together a she's been hinting at this for a while through her songs and other songs. So here's a little clip of the, maybe the playlist for this castle themed wedding at MSG.
3: Okay.

0: That's a really underrated song, by the way.
1: That's a good one. Yeah,
0: it's very good. Obviously, you have Love Story. That's a castle situation. Mm-hmm. So either way, it feels like it really is going to happen. And congratulations to them. We'll cover it. Of course, I'll be streaming live TikToks. I'm sure Creeps will be outside of MSG. And I will be following those
1: people.
0: Yeah,
1: but like, aren't they blocking off the streets? They're not even going to be able to get close enough.
0: Well, also, you can go underground. So like, I mean, they're not going to see Taylor or Travis unless they choose to come out like the royal family and wave at the end of their wedding. Yeah, obviously. I want attention. Screenings start this morning for the animated comedy Minions and Monsters. A lot of people are excited for that one. That's going to be a big 4th of July weekend film. Tons of huge voices in that one. But they hosted this contest, which I love, because people can do great Minion impressions. So they actually had a singing contest for this movie. And they did select a winner.

0: That's actually fire.
1: It's so good. Millie Bobby Brown returns to her other Netflix franchise for the third installment of Enola Holmes. Now streaming, also available today on Amazon Prime, is Legally Blonde, the prequel. Now people are really torn about this because it doesn't make any sense. So I don't know if you follow this at all, but like, obviously Reese Witherspoon has been very involved. She picked who is cast. I believe it's her production company doing it. The premise of this is it's the prequel. So it's Elle in high school. Mm-hmm. She's in LA. She's like bubbly Elle, but her family moves to Seattle, right? So it's like rainy, dark, no one wears pink, and she's the fish out of water. But the problem is that makes no sense with the actual franchise because, number one, it's just a copy and paste of what it was before. Mm-hmm. And also, the whole point of Legally Blonde was she'd never experienced like feeling out of place before until she went to Harvard. So she would already be used to this if that actually happened in high school. So it doesn't make a lot of sense, but we're just going to take it as is and see if it's any good.
0: Send her a DM. Let her know how you really feel.
1: I will not. It's also, this is sad, but it's James Vanderbeek's last role before he passed away. So I am excited to see him in that one. The surprise horror hit Backrooms is returning to theaters this weekend for a director's cut, and they're adding an additional 15 minutes.
0: Dang.
1: I went you know how like they'll kind of have two things that are similar at the same time in the theater? Like I remember Anchorman and Napoleon Dynamite came out at the same time. I was much more an Anchorman person. Mm-hmm. Well, this is kind of similar. I feel like Backrooms and Obsession were in at the same time, and people were either seeing both or they prefer. I didn't see Backrooms. I only saw Obsession.
0: It's really good. It has a kind of like a holy theme behind
1: you
0: it.
1: You saw
0: too.
1: Backrooms?
0: No, but I've watched all of it on TikTok clips. Oh. But just like
2: Cole
0: I did for Obsession.
2: Will talk about movies where I'm like, oh, you went and saw it? No, but I know exactly what it is. It's all over TikTok.
0: I watch the breakdowns. I'll be like, what happened? Give me a breakdown. And I'll watch 40 breakdowns of what happened.
1: Well, a lot of people said they wouldn't consider it a horror movie at all.
0: No, it's about this guy's inner crisis about not, he basically chooses like sin over being saved.
1: Okay.
0: And the things in the back rooms are projections of him and his worst self destroying everybody around him.
1: Jeez, I don't need to see that about myself.
2: I've dated that, so.
1: Olivia Rodrigo teamed up with Lego for a 5-set collection inspired by her musical career, tour moments, and onstage looks. The items are dropping on August 1st and are available for pre-order now if you want to get those. I wish I was a Lego person. No one will be surprised to hear my brain doesn't work like that.
2: Just connect them.
1: No, I don't like, it's too much instructions, reading, figuring out where each piece goes. That kind of stuff does provide stress for me and not like, it's not a patient.
2: Okay. Do you like puzzles?
1: Yeah, I don't mind a puzzle.
2: Okay.
1: Until I get mad about a puzzle. Okay.
2: Because there's one piece missing.
1: Well, that has happened to me before. Dylan and I did a puzzle in COVID and two pieces were missing and I nearly flipped the entire thing onto the floor. I was so mad. Very chill about it. LeBron James informed the LA Lakers that he plans to play for another team next season.
0: Yeah, some people are saying it's going to be the Timberwolves with the Anthony Edwards connect and the LaMelo Ball situation now. So, dude, could you imagine if we got LeBron James? And would he stay in the West End? The apartments around here are kind of nice.
1: A lot of them do stay in places like around the lakes.
2: When Ricky Rubio was here, he lived in the North Loop. I did get to go to his place one time.
1: I was going to say, we know because you've been to his apartment. Not for that, though.
2: No, it's because my girlfriend was dating one of his really good friends at the time. Yeah, but I remember, I'll never forget, we went there after the bar and my friend, he had a Lion King poster up and my friend started singing Lion King songs. And I was like, this is our time to leave.
1: Yeah.
2: We should go.
0: I thought you were going to say that he had a lion.
1: And he thought that too. Yeah. Oh, that would be wild. Well, that's your entertainment report. It's brought to you by OVO LASIK and Lens.
2: Has anything inanimate made you cry before?
1: Mm-hmm. Yeah.
2: Okay. Well, something like that happened to me recently and I want to see if you guys have any sentimental moments over inanimate objects.
0: Let's cry about it. Yeah.
1: Should we have a group hug and a cry when we come back?
0: I won't hug you, but we can cry together.
1: And that I respect. There are boundaries set. Thank you.

0: 101.3 KDWB, where Fallon, Colt, and Jenny. Don't forget your next chance to win Alex Warren tickets come up this morning at 7:35.
1: So if you follow me on social media at Jenny KDWB, you may have seen that I gave up my old girl, B. That's my camper van. And it was a hard moment in my life because I have so many good memories, but also some bad ones. And I do realize she is going to probably be a toxic ex at some point. I'll realize that in my life. Because I only remembered like the first year of good memories with her. And then like the second year, I kind of shoo those under the rug. But I did shed a couple tears over getting rid of her. And I was like, oh my God, it's a van. It's a thing. It's not something that like affected my life that greatly. But it did. And I cried.
2: Well, and I dream about her.
0: I know you're being funny, but there are lots of other deeper layered elements to that van, too, more than just trips and things.
1: Yeah, that stuff doesn't matter to me.
0: Okay,
1: if you're talking about that. She's talking about the fact that I bought it with an ex.
0: I was.
1: Yeah, no, that's, I mean, cool. Great memories in it from that. But honestly, she became mine in the last year, and, like, I really did have a lot of good times of, like, solo travel with her.
0: Yeah.
3: Did you ever feel... Oh, no.
1: Go ahead.
3: Nah, we're having a serious moment. Well, it is a serious question, but it's, like, a little different.
1: Go ahead.
3: Did you ever feel weird hooking up in the van? Because it's like, it moves. Like, people could see it.
1: Yeah, I mean, it was not like we did it while we were driving.
3: No, but I like, in a Walmart.
0: It's parked, you could see it rocking. It's what he's saying.
3: Like, when you're in a Walmart parking lot.
1: I didn't ever sleep in a Walmart parking lot. However, you can. Just so you know, you can wild camp, aka sleep in a Walmart parking lot. But no, the wild camping places that I was always in, there was never really people around for the most part. We were very isolated away from anything.
3: So that would be a big L.
1: That's a problem. I did take a picture of the first time I ever had relations in that van. And I actually do still have that picture, honestly.
3: You kind of...
1: Of the area. Ugh. Not of like me, you know?
0: I don't know if that makes it better, honestly.
1: Well, I wanted to just remember like, oh, this is the first time I broke the van.
0: Of the... Like the bedding, then, like camping. Up?
1: Yeah, and then like the and Jenny, then the doors open.
3: Do you have a scrap?
1: Do you want to see it?
0: I can show
1: you
0: guys. Don't.
1: Okay,
0: I don't
1: want
0: to see your vine.
3: Oh my God, she just pulled out a scrapbook. This is crazy.
0: Why do you have that with you in your backpack?
1: The only reason I remember I had it is because I did a photo dump of all my memories from B, and so I was going through all the times I was out in her, and then I saw that one. And I was like, oh, that's
3: right. I can't believe it didn't make the cut. You got to put a block on every tire, by the way, because if the park disengages and you just roll yourself off a cliff.
1: That's a good point. There were moments where we were parked near a cliff, and I was like, we could literally die any minute.
0: Why?
1: But it wasn't that close.
3: It's in the name of love.
1: It wasn't that close. We were a solid, like, I don't know, 300 feet away from the cliff, but you get in your head because you're so close that you think, like, what if it all just gave away and we die?
0: I also don't feel like 300 feet's that far.
1: Maybe it was more than that.
0: Okay.
1: Like, I don't know, actually, honestly, we can look back at the video. Anyway, so I got a little bit sad, and I'm just wondering if there's anything that you guys in your life, you didn't get sad over a relationship or something that happened at work or whatever, like an object.
3: Yeah, when I moved to St. Louis Park from Dallas, I downsized like crazy because I decided to put my family in a position where I took a major pay cut, okay? That was nice. So in Dallas, I had like a 3,000 square foot house. I had a lot of room. There were a lot of things.
0: You can get more for your money in Texas.
3: You can,
1: I was going to say, dang, 3,000?
3: Yeah. And then I moved to a 1,085 square foot home in St. Louis Park. And I had difficulty at first because I felt like I was going backwards because you have this weird like picture in your head of like what life is and whatever you're supposed to be captured, whatevs. So I had mixed emotions, but then when I was cleaning it out and I was moving away from my house after living there for two years, I like stepped out on the porch and like I had a wave of emotion hit me. And then I went back inside the house and slowly walked through every room, like taking it all in and like thinking about all the memories that were made there. Aww. And it was like, oh yeah, I didn't really know how much I appreciated this place until now I'm walking out of it.
0: Yeah, there's something about like leaving a house or even an apartment that does that to you for sure. Do you ever, if you have one, you can text us 53921 KDWB1. Did you ever cry over an object? And that's okay. We don't judge here. We're going to come back with twins tickets, your chance to win. They have a big weekend coming up, or next weekend also. And we'll get you tickets for that game with Jenny's Summer School Pop Quiz on KDWB. If you want to call to play, 651-989-KDWB.

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2: Oh, what a deal.
1: I know, I think so. You got to save those monies right now, especially.
2: We do have two people on the phone. Good morning, Brittany.
3: Morning.
2: Good morning. Brittany, you going through a tunnel right now? Actually, I don't know which one it is. Caitlin, hi.
3: Hi.
2: Hi, ladies. You're going to chime in with your name when you know the answer to my pop quiz question, and we're going to get right into it. Your first question is, what is the process called when a liquid turns into a gas?
4: Uh-oh.
3: Oh, boy.
4: You got it.
2: Can you hear me?
4: It.
2: All right. I'm going to give you the buzzer.
1: We're getting ready to go into a holiday weekend, and this is what you're doing to them,
2: yeah.
1: Jenny?
2: Yeah. Next question. Ladies, I got faith in you with this one. Not the last one. Which Disney character is known for leaving a glass slipper at a royal ball?
3: Caitlin,
2: go.
3: Cinderella.
2: That is correct. All right. What is the Earth's outermost layer called?
4: Oh, perv.
3: Caitlin. All right, so,
2: Caitlin, try. Go ahead. Give it a try.
3: The crust.
2: That's correct.
4: For a second, I thought you were going to say the grass, which, I mean,
2: why not?
1: Water?
2: Okay. All right, you guys, I'm going to be honest, not excelling in, like, the science area, so we're going to go back to some pop culture anymore.
1: Caitlin just got it right.
2: What kind of animal is Thumper in Bambi?
3: Caitlin,
2: go.
3: Bunny.
2: I'll take bunny, rabbit, whatever. Same thing, right?
1: Exactly.
2: All right. Yeah. I'm sorry, Brittany. Unfortunately, Caitlin's the winner today. Congratulations, Caitlin. You are going to the Twins game on
1: July 10th. Thank you so much for
3: playing.
1: Thank you. Hold on one second. Grab your info. We have, of course, the 250th anniversary of the country coming up, right? Big weekend ahead of us. And they're doing a big time capsule, but we thought, like, let's localize it a little bit. What would each city, if we had one here in Minnesota, what would each city add to the time capsule but funny? You can start texting your answers in now to 53921. You can also record a talk back on the free iHeartRadio app. Maybe it's the town you live in. What would be added to that time capsule for that Minnesota city? And we'll do that when we come back.
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1: Thank you. And we're going to do our own version, our own Minnesota version of a time capsule. This weekend is the 250th anniversary of the U.S. And they're in a big time capsule, and that makes sense. So we were talking about, what if we had one here in Minnesota to represent each city in the Twin Cities?
2: Mm-hmm.
1: What would each city put in, but funny, okay? Because obviously it was like, put that, no, funny. So I'll kick it off with where I live, Minnetrista. There would be like a kind of like a little bit of rust, like a scraping of rust. Mm-hmm. And that's to represent our water tower that is completely rusted. So a little rust would go in to represent Minnetrista.
3: Oh, nice. I like that.
2: Okay.
3: What about you?
2: I live in St. Louis Park, so I'm going to go with a one wheel from a bicycle that is kind of, it looked like it got in an accident at one point. It's bent up a little bit. Because if there's one thing St. Louis Park is good at, it's being under construction, putting in new bike lanes 24/7. So yeah, you are constantly having to redirect where you're going. And I just feel like they're doing it because of bike accidents, and that's great, and I'm a biker myself, but it's also annoying.
3: I get that 100%. What I would do is it would have to be kind of big. We need a big time capsule for this, but somebody's mother's Range Rover. Somebody's mother's Range Rover for Shorewood.
2: What city? Shorewood?
3: I live in Shorewood, and the amount of teenagers I see in cars that are $100,000+ is honestly sickening.
2: Yeah, so annoying.
3: I literally saw a guy whipping up and down in an i8 in an Audi the other day, and then he opened the doors and it was butterfly, and I was like, you're 16. You don't get that.
1: Oh my gosh.
3: You need a little bit of rust in your life if you're 16 and you have a vehicle, you know?
1: Obviously, we got some texts already rolling in for this one. Mm-hmm. Some of them I do not know that I can say. Mm-hmm. Like this one, Mankato. It says their strain of the clap. And I don't know that we'd be able to put that into the time capsule, but thank you for keeping it funny.
3: You could have somebody cough into container. Cough into a paper towel or something, for sure.
1: A lot of people said you're going to get this a lot, but obviously free Edina cake. I mean, that's kind of like the go-to, the cake eaters, Edina. Monticello says a stuffed swan.
3: All right.
1: I guess maybe there must be a bunch of swans in Monticello.
2: Yes.
1: And Clearwater says giant apple fritters.
3: Oh, dude, apple
2: that
3: fritters
2: just
3: are
2: kind
3: so
2: of yummy.
1: Good. Let's see. Otsego. Okay, getting nervous. Nope, I'm not going to read
2: gonna
1: that.
2: Say, I'm
1: getting nervous.
2: I'm sorry, you all are sending in funny ones for the most part.
1: Newport would add a cheap pack of menthols. That is what someone said. You can text these in, by the way, to 53921.
2: Or you can leave a talk back as well on the iHeartRadio app.
1: Okay, not gonna read that.
2: I was gonna say, you
1: gotta
2: be careful.
1: All right, this is one we got on Instagram. Shout out. And this one is kind of more so overall for cities, not just one. And it really rings true here in Minnesota. But she said that it should probably have a pronunciation key for cities like Wayzata or Matamidi,
2: yes,
1: which makes sense. But we're gonna come back with more of yours next. All right.

0: Colin and Colton Jenny on 101.3 KDWB. So let's say there's a time capsule, like for the 250th, they're doing that for the country, but just for Minnesota, and we put things in to represent each city, but funny, what would they be? We got this talk back.
1: Oh, sorry, one more time.
0: Okay.
2: As Hannah, I live in New Ulm, and New Ulm would definitely put like a Shell's beer or Lederhosen or something in there.
0: That would be funny. Yeah,
3: that would be funny.
0: It makes sense to do a little Lederhosen or something, or Lederhosen, however you say it.
3: Yeah, I don't know.
0: Okay, here are some of the texts we got from people. We got from Mound, which is right over by me in Minnetrista. They put a piece of Kentucky Fried Chicken in because they call it Mound Tucky. Okay. Farmington says Mountain Dew, since apparently that's what our Dew Days is named after.
3: Really?
0: Is that true?
3: Cole, you need to go to Dew Days.
4: I'll go to Dew Day any day.
0: I know you will. Lake Elmo, it says a vial of contaminated water.
4: Yuck.
0: Hastings, Minnesota beer bottle for the amount of bars and alcoholics we have here. Rochester says goose poop. We have tons of Canadian geese. And then this one said a drunk mom in a Floyd's sweatshirt for Victoria.
3: That's funny. I've heard of Floyd's. I don't know this about Chanhassen because I always think of Highway 7, but they said you would put a piece of Highway 5 that breaks apart every 3 years.
4: Yeah.
0: Oh my God. I avoid Highway 5 like the plague.
3: I don't even know where that is.
0: It's just parallel to 7.
4: Chana Bananas. Yeah. It'd be like that.
3: Big Lake, a dog, because everyone's dogs are always roaming around the neighborhoods just out on the loose, I guess.
0: Oh. Apple Valley says, since we have so many chicken places, I would just put a chicken wing already eaten in there. So these are great. Okay, thank you so much for those. You can keep sending them in. They're just for funsies. 53921. We have a single person on our show. Her name is Jenny.
3: What up?
0: It's not that you're actively looking, but it's not that you're not looking for love, right?
3: Yeah.
0: So I thought, what is one of the top places people meet hot people? Gyms. Mm. And you love to work out.
3: I love a gym.
0: So
3: I don't love to work out. I just love to not. Yeah, I just like to fit in my jeans.
0: I think we're going to have you call a gym, a local gym, and say that you want to start a membership, but you need to ask the front desk if there are any hot guys working out there.
3: Okay.
0: We'll do that when we come back.
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2: All right, we're gonna have Jenny. Whoa, okay, I was going to say. You know what? I like Bruno Mars, though. I like that he intros me a little bit. We're Fallon, Colt, and Jenny on KDWB. Jenny is single, and she's not really a big fan of the apps or things like that.
3: Or just dating.
2: Yeah, that's fair. That's fair. You want to find someone in the wild, so I thought, why not call a local business?
3: Okay.
2: Probably a
3: this
2: gym.
3: This is Fallon's idea, by the way.
2: Probably a gym, because we know attractive people are usually at the gym. And just see if any hot guys are at that gym.
3: Okay.
2: Are you down for the challenge?
3: I mean, it's kind of making me uncomfy, but I'm down.
2: Okay. So here we go. I have a number ready. We're going to go ahead and have Jenny call.
4: Thank you for calling. If you're interested in becoming a new member, press 1. We are routing your call.
5: Thank you for calling.
3: Hi, you know, I am just wondering if I could speak to someone about getting a membership there.
5: Yes, that is us up here.
3: Okay, perfect. Hi, so my name's Jessica, and I moved here recently, and I'm just kind of looking for new gyms, kind of shopping around. There's just a couple things that I was curious about. First off, do you guys have like a turf area or anything like that?
5: We just have like a turf area upstairs for classes, but nothing like a turf to play like soccer, football.
3: Okay. Okay. Yeah. No, that's kind of what I was thinking anyways. The other like main thing that I'm looking for is like the clientele, you know, like girl to girl. Would you say that there's a lot of hot guys there that work out, a lot of members that come in, big muscles?
5: That's a great question. I see a variety.
3: Okay. Well, which would make sense. But, like, would you say, though, that there's some hotties?
5: For myself, I technically, yes.
3: Okay.
5: But not, like, I mean, I am not really on the fitness floor as much.
3: Yeah.
5: I see them coming in and leaving, so I can't really judge a book by its cover.
3: No, that makes sense. Would you say that there's like anyone that you think is super hot, like the hottest member? You probably can't say that, actually. I'm probably putting you in a bad position. What about like the people that work there, like the trainers or something?
5: Oh. I can't really say anything. The trainers they're fairly nice trainers.
3: Yeah. I was just thinking about getting a trainer, but like I'd probably want a hot one just because that'd motivate me more to get my butt in shape. You know what I mean?
5: Yeah.
3: Yeah. Okay. Well, honestly, that's like pretty much all I had. Do you have like an email that I could shoot you over an email with any other questions I might have about hot guys?
5: Give me 1 second. I am actually about to step off. Give me 1 moment.
2: Out.
6: I want to see what she's going. No, what could she possibly come back with?
2: She's like, I cannot give this girl my phone.
6: What could she possibly come
2: back
5: with? Live streaming classes.
6: I need to know what's going to happen.
5: And a library of on-demand videos are included in your membership. It's all there in the digital app.
2: She's never coming back.
3: No. I'm going to be on hold for forever.
5: She quit. Even more of your favorite.
3: She's like, I can't do this. This is my first day, and I can't do this anymore.
6: Let's just give it a minute, and then
5: you can get back to energy and community.
2: Colt's going to wait her out.
6: I just need to know what could you possibly come back with.
5: Reservations are required.
3: She's coming back. What a brilliant way, though, to be like,
2: ladies and gentlemen, yeah. Click. All right, Jenny. So you have one potential new gym to join.
3: That's fantastic. I'm already a member of a gym, but
2: if it comes around, maybe I
3: go here then.
2: Okay. All right. Okay. Jenny, you did pretty well. I'm proud of you.
3: Thank you.
2: So
3: that
2: awkward.
3: Poor woman. She's just trying to go about her day. And she's like, God.
2: She handled it really well because she's like, we do want a new member, but also I can't cross a line and be a creep.
3: Let me tell you, salespeople at gym might be the most ferocious salespeople there are. Yeah. I had a guy who literally called me like 4 times in a row when I was like, I don't want to be a member. And then eventually I did become one because he kept calling.
2: Perseverance is where it's at. Don't forget, we do have Alex Warren tickets coming up. Your chance to win at 7:35. We're coming back from the entertainment report. We have to break down. We have all the details of this whole wedding weekend for Taylor Swift.

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1: Okay, let's break it down. This is from the New York Post. They're always liars, by the way. The New York Post, they're like the Daily Mail. Okay. They're the U.S.'s version of the Daily Mail. Tomorrow night at 6, there is a rehearsal dinner for 100 people. They're confirming.
2: Tomorrow is Thursday.
1: Yeah, because we have the holiday weekend, so it would be okay. They say it'll take place at the 5,600-seated theater inside Madison Square Garden. This is all for Taylor Swift's wedding, allegedly. Friday, the big shindig for up to 2,000 people is scheduled to start at 4 in the afternoon with a cocktail hour. They say that they will have celebrations inside the main area, performances from Paul McCartney, Stevie Nicks, and Tim McGraw. But the partying won't shut down before 4 a.m. That's a long day. 4 to 4? My God.
2: Mm-hmm.
1: They say a massive castle is being built inside the garden at MSG that'll be transformed into a full-blown fairy tale, which is kind of what we expected. There were little, as boxes were going in, people were, of course, like into Madison Square Garden, people were like zooming in on the tape descriptions. Some said garden party and some said mirror balls, which, you know, I could see it being like a garden party theme. And Taylor does have a song called Mirror Ball. And then they say that a lot of people were like, she intends to create a documentary about her wedding. I don't believe that for a second.
2: No.
1: Because they would have had guests sign NDAs to like approve them being seen in it. But there are lots of trucks that are loading things in. And yeah, I mean, Travis Kelce's there. They saw him jogging in New York yesterday. Tonight on Fox, Team USA meets Bosnia in the World Cup round 32. Only one winner advances. You know what's interesting? I, as someone who's not like a, I feel bad, not a big World Cup person, but I'm not, had no idea how long this lasted. This has been going on for like a month.
2: I did actually Google recently when it started and when it goes to, because I'm literally like, how many games are there? Yeah. My gosh.
3: It's just like any professional like playoff season though.
1: Yeah,
3: like basketball's long, baseball.
1: I think I just clearly don't follow any of them closely to realize how
3: long it is. Two games, two teams.
1: Yeah, I thought it was kind of like you break it down quickly. You know?
2: Thought it was like a March Madness vibe, but it's
1: maybe.
2: Not. It's not.
1: Yeah.
2: You play. You're not like out because you lost. You just like keep playing multiple games. You eventually will get out. But yes, it's not like that. But also, we have to remember that as Americans, the NFL is our big thing. As every other country in the world, soccer is their big thing. Or football.
1: James Corden is hosting a nightly post-World Cup talk show. Speaking of, he ranked England's Famous Harrys, and Harry Styles came in at number one as the most famous Harry. Prince Harry came in fourth, by the way. Even Harry Potter beat Prince Harry at this point. Miley Cyrus did reveal she has a new Barbie doll out. I know Colt was on the edge of his seat for that big reveal, so glad we got that. And LeBron informed the LA Lakers he plans to play for another team next season, and the rumors are going, according to Colt, He could come to the Timberwolves.
2: I think we just blew all our money getting LaMelo, so I don't think we're getting LeBron.
3: We'll find the cap.
1: we can get a loan from someone, I'm sure.
2: Yeah.
1: Right? I don't know how that works.
3: They offset a bunch of stuff. Yeah, they do some weird things.
1: Here's what we're going to do. We're going to play Alex Warren, and then we're going to come back with your chance to win Alex Warren tickets. One of your final chances to win tickets for a show, because he's in town on the 2nd on KDWB.

0: Alex Warren's in town. Tomorrow night, we have your last couple of chances to win tickets this morning and this afternoon on KDWB. So you can call right now for your chance to win at 651-989-KDWB. So it is the fever dream. So you have to guess the temperature. Okay, that's how the game works. It's as simple as you guessing a number, a temperature between 100.3 to 101.3.
1: Yeah.
0: Colt, on the spot right now, what would you choose?
1: Probably 104. Okay. Just so I could throw the game for somebody to win after me. Does that make sense?
0: That's a smart
1: play. I'm very
0: play.
1: Nice like that, yeah.
0: You are a very kind gentleman. Hi, KDWB, what's your name?
2: Hi, my name's Raylan.
0: All right, Raylan, guess a temperature between 100.3 and 101.3.
2: Let's do 100.6.
1: 100.6, are you sure?
2: Yeah.
1: Okay.
0: 100.4, 100.5, 100.6. Oh my God. You won. Congrats. Yay. You got a pair of Alex Warren tickets. Congratulations.
2: Thank you.
0: You're so welcome. Hold on 1 second, Raylan. We'll grab your info. Your next chance to win those is at 9:35 this morning. So get ready for that. And we're going to come back with Talk Me Through It. She wants to have a kid. She doesn't have anyone to have a kid with, but she has an idea, and we're going to talk her through it next on 101.3 KDWB.

0: 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Talk me through it.
1: We have Abby on the phone. Abby, you want to have a kid, but you have a little bit of a dilemma. What's going on?
2: Yeah, so I'm actually calling in about my friend.
1: Okay, gotcha.
2: Yeah, and it's really, I need advice on how to talk her out of a really, really bad situation.
1: Okay, I think we've all been there before. We have a friend, and we just like want to smack them a little bit, but you know, they have to make these decisions, but maybe we can help you get an angle to help her see clearly.
2: Yes, it's like, girl, come back to reality here.
1: Okay.
2: So my friend made a deal with her crappy, and I'm telling you, like, no good ex-boyfriend to get pregnant because, of course, sperm donation is so expensive, like everything. And, she really wants a child is the bottom line.
1: Okay.
2: So she's coming to her ex, but he cheated on her a bunch and even currently has another woman pregnant.
1: Oh, no.
2: Yeah.
1: He's fertile then. Okay.
2: Yeah. So, yeah, she's totally over him and doesn't want him in her life, like, at all. But, yeah, he, just like you said, like, she figured that he would be somewhat fertile. And it might be, like, you know, easy to get pregnant. So, you know, she thought that it would be a great choice to try to get pregnant by him.
1: Okay, we all know at this moment, I think we're all in agreement with you right now, Abby, and your thoughts. But has he agreed to this?
2: Well, she wants to propose it to him.
1: Oh.
2: And so she even wants to pay him $1,500 if she got a girl and like absolutely nothing if she got a boy because she just really wants a girl and he would have to like sign off that he doesn't even get any parental rights at all. So she's trying to propose it to him. Like it's a win-win situation that he gets to like still have sex with her and could also make $1,500.
1: And he also might just get to hook up and get $0 if she doesn't get the girl.
3: Yeah, this and I hate to say this about your friend, but she's also crazy because to put a bonus on like the boy versus the girl, like maybe they are kind of in the same realm of like, you know.
1: Well, it does make, I'm sure you love your friend dearly, but it does make me question, obviously, should she be becoming a parent, period.
3: Yeah, because you can't do it for like which type of gender you want. I mean, it's like you want a kid.
1: Realistically, when you're pregnant or whatever, not everyone, a lot of people are like, I just want anything, I'm fine. But some people are like, oh, I hope I have a girl or I hope I have a boy. I get that that's a reality, but the paying for a girl, but nothing, that's wild. So you are like, I need to like talk her out of this, basically.
2: I need, to figure out a way to tell her this is a horrible idea. Okay. She has no idea what she's about to get herself into.
1: Have you even hinted that this is a terrible idea to her yet?
2: I wasn't necessarily like, this is a great idea. I mean, I think I kind of froze and was like, oh shoot, I need to figure out, you know, cause she's very stubborn. Like she's a Taurus. And like, I don't know. I have to figure out a way to get through to her because once she's set on something, she does it. But this is like a lifelong, you know,
1: very much so
2: commitment. So
1: I don't even know how that works if she had him sign like a quick piece of paper either, like how well that would hold up in court if he decided he wanted to be in the kid's life at some point. I don't know how any of that works.
3: Yeah, I don't know.
1: If that's like,
2: or the kid wants to like have his dad in his life or ask questions or want to meet him. And
1: that's very possible.
2: Like, not a good person.
1: Yeah.
2: So.
1: Okay, Abby, you are in quite the predicament. We're going to open it up to you. How can we help Abby here? How can we get Abby to get this through to her friend that this is maybe one of the worst ideas ever? She says she's really stubborn, so it's not as easy as saying this is a terrible idea. 651-989-KDWB. You can also text us 53921-KDWB1. Hold on, Abby.

0: me through it.
1: We were just talking to Abby, and she's like, hey, I need some help here. Someone's going to help me talk my friend into a little bit of sense. She wants to have a kid with her ex who cheated on her. And by the way, he has a current woman pregnant right now. And she's like, she doesn't want him to be in the life. She just doesn't want to pay for a sperm donor, basically. So she's like, he's fertile. She'll pay him $1,500 if she gets a girl, because that's what she wants, and nothing if it's a boy. And then have him just like basically handshake it that he won't be a part of the kid's life. She doesn't want anything from him. She just wants the kid. And we're getting your advice on basically to help Abby talk her friend out of this. We'll kick it off with you, John. What do you think?
2: That's actually McKenna.
1: Okay. McKenna, what do you think?
3: Hey. So, as a matter of fact... I recently went through a similar situation, and I did get pregnant with my ex because it is too expensive. I had ChatGPT write up a legal document, and you know, it said that he wouldn't have any rights. We both signed it. I had close friends to me, you know, be witnesses to us signing it.
1: Okay.
3: And I'm currently 5 months pregnant.
1: Oh. Okay. Now, I am questioning if a ChatGPT document will hold up in court.
3: I think it will. I mean,
1: Okay.
3: I'm no expert, but...
2: It's a little too little too late right now.
1: Yes, that's true. She's 5 months. Well, congratulations. Congratulations. I mean, someone else, thank you for calling in, McKenna. Someone else said that basically they don't know why this is a bad idea. They actually think it's a really good one. They said she's basically doing what rich people do on a poor person's budget. Example, Lala from Vanderpump Rules, I guess, did something. So she's just budgeting here.
2: Yeah, true that.
1: This says make a list of pros and cons with her. And maybe like that will like, some people are visual. They need to see the list of pros and cons.
2: Yeah.
1: This text said, are you hung up a little bit on McKenna? She threw me for a loop there, and I feel like I can't collect my thoughts because I just didn't expect someone to immediately call in and say that they are in the middle of doing this exact thing. This one says, tell her to go on a dating site. There are so many men out there that just want to hook up. She could just get pregnant. They would never know. Boom. And there's no like... connection.
2: That is true. And it would kind of be like a Mamma Mia situation later down the line for the kid, which would be a fun adventure when they get a little bored in their life. Be like, hey, by the way, so this, we have Dana on the phone who wants to point out like some sort of financial factor.
1: Oh yeah, Dana, what's up?
4: I was just pointing out the fact that there's also a responsibility financially to have a child. The child needs to have insurance and also the government that likes to have its hands everywhere wants to make sure that you know, a child is supported by both of its parents. And so if you receive any type of public assistance or need any, you know, support for your child or yourself, that's going to rely on you being like upfront about who the father is. And they would like that person to be responsible for that child. It seems that if that hasn't even come into the thought process here, maybe you should check your like maturity level on having a child, because there's a lot more to it than just figuring out who to donate the sperm.
1: Now, it does seem like that, but it does seem like lots of people are just going about having kids very easily and not caring about that maturity level or that thought process of the government at all. They're just, and they're able to do it. They're able to do it very easily, it seems. So I know there's
2: crazy ways to go around it too. Like my sister purposely didn't get married until after she had her kids were like 6 or 7, because then they were like, because she was getting assistance from the government. Even though the dad still made the same amount of money, there's still things that out there for like a mom who isn't married, who is technically single.
1: Gotcha.
2: In the eye, because the government doesn't care unless you're married. So you can get around it. I've thought about it. I told Jenna, I was like, we should get a divorce. We should get a divorce. And I was like, we could get free health insurance and we could get a lot of stuff.
5: Maybe.
2: Listen, food's expensive.
5: Listen, I was on the phone answering phone calls, so I didn't really catch up on all of this. But I know that one girl just called in saying that she did this, but used like a ChatGPT document.
1: She did. When I pointed that out, that how do we think that's going to hold up, she went very silent.
5: Right. And there's so many people texting in right right now. It says family law paralegal here. That document will not hold up in court, and your baby daddy could fight for 50% custody at any moment. Otherwise, other
1: this
5: ones,
1: text says, babe, no ChatGPT contract that isn't even notarized is going to hold up.
5: That's just going to say, I feel like you have to do something where like other people see you sign thing. Mm-hmm. I don't know. I always forget how notaries work. Doesn't make sense to
1: Emily
5: me.
1: Emily in our office is one, I think. I was thinking about becoming a notary. They seem to have a lot of power, and I do like that.
5: They do. You wouldn't be surprised that I thought about being one as a side hustle one time.
1: Yeah, I get it.
5: Because you literally get paid like an okay amount of money to just go sign things.
1: Yeah. Now, you'd have to be legit and not just sign things, Jenny. God, she'll notarize anything for a fee.
5: Listen, I am the witness to so many weddings because when the Chapel of Love existed at the Mall of America and I worked at Bubba Gump's, people would show up not knowing they needed a witness. And they'd be like, they'd call over. They're like, hey, we need someone. I was like, I'll be there in a second.
1: That's actually hilarious. Well, I don't know if we've had any good ideas for her other than making the pro and con list. Nah. There's been a lot of people turning on her.
2: Or maybe just wait it out. Wait it out 6 months and see where you're at. And then, you know, you can always try to get pregnant. So
1: I think it really is going to be key for you, Abby, to explain how difficult it is to be just a single mom in general. I mean, maybe she is super financially stable, but it seems like since she's trying to like not pay for the sperm donor and take a cheaper route, then maybe finances are a thing, and just how expensive it is and how difficult it is to be a single mom. Being someone who was raised by one, my mom struggled all the time. She struggled with, and that was with my dad sometimes paying child support when he chose to. Keeping our heat on. We were on food stamps. Like we had tons of assistance because she was working full time, but she just couldn't afford it. So maybe if you put it into perspective like that, it'll help out. If you ever have something going on in your life and you want us to help you with a little talk me through it, you can email jenny@kdwb.com.
2: You know, it's been pretty warm, pretty hot the past couple of days. Mm-hmm. I think it's going to be stormy. Thankfully, I'm liking the rain today, but would you survive in the desert? If you were dropped for a month in the desert with no supplies, would Fallon and Jenny be able to survive?
5: Never.
2: I'll run you through some scenarios and we'll see how you do after Benson. Boom. Whoa.

0: that I've got.
1: 101.3 KDWB, where Fallon, Colt, and Jenny.
2: Now.
3: You know the song?
1: Yeah.
4: In the house of no name. With the rain.
2: And you are dropped in the desert for a month. You have to survive, okay? You and Jenny are in the desert for a month, and you do have a horse named... Named? Can you collectively think
1: Gerald?
2: Gerald. Gerald the horse is on this journey with you. We're going to take you through some scenarios and see if you could survive, okay?
1: Okay.
2: You each get a backpack. Now, in this backpack, you can choose three things. Three things each. Fallon, what are your three things?
1: I would say a water. Water.
2: Okay. That's good. That's good.
1: I would say a pack of granola bars.
2: Oh, my God.
1: And I would say like a tarp.
2: Okay, what about you, Jenny?
3: God, the tarp threw me off. Okay, obviously water. Well, it threw me off because I was thinking of only food and drink.
2: Yeah.
3: Obviously water, things to make iced coffee. I'm kidding. I take that back. Water, beef chomps.
2: Beef sticks. Those are so good.
1: Okay. Great. So I'm stuck with her for a month and she's ass breath. Great.
3: Okay, but you need protein and you need something that's going to like fill you up. So chomps. True. And then... I was going to do double on the water because I have been in the desert with nothing before, and I actually was becoming delusional.
2: I didn't know you were experienced. Okay.
1: I have a hunchback, so I carry water in my hunch.
2: Now, Jenny, you don't have any type of thing to sleep on, okay? Fallon surprisingly brought a tarp.
3: Yeah.
2: It's 112 degrees during the day, but it's starting to get cold. At night in the desert, it does get cold because there's no air to insulate the heat, whatever it is. Listen, mm-hmm. I don't know how science works.
1: Yeah.
2: So you're sleeping there, Fallon. You are, you're sleeping, Jenny, on the ground. The sand is taking all of your body warmth because it's going into the cold ground, okay? Mm. You look over, you see Fallon has a barrier between her and the ground. Only thing is, Fallon...
3: She's not going to share her tarp with me?
2: Well, you have the option to share with her, but... She's created this terrible Dutch oven situation because she only has granola bars and she's been snacking on them all day to pass the time because she misses her cellular device. Are you going to go in the Dutch oven situation with Fallon or are you going to take your chances outside?
3: Do we have our clothes on or off?
2: You can choose.
3: If they're off, I'm in.
1: They're off.
3: Yes. I'm going in the tarp.
2: Okay. Your body warm together is very confusing. You two are like, do we like each other? This is weird. You wake up the next morning, though, and you find a cactus. You cut it open, hoping for more water because you want to be conservative with yours. But you see something in the water, a little bug.
1: Mm-mm.
2: Do you continue to drink it?
3: Yes.
1: Jenny.
3: What?
1: You're going to get a brain-eating disease.
3: There was a dead fly on the top of my cold brew that I pulled out of my fridge yesterday, and I was like, yeah, whatever.
2: Immediately,
3: I don't know how
2: Jenny gets
3: there.
2: Dysentery.
3: Yeah.
2: She is going all over the place. Every 30 minutes, you got to stop for Jenny to do her thing.
3: Why are you so skinny?
2: Now, because of this, a pack of coyotes have... have definitely caught up with your scent, and they're on your trail now.
1: Okay. Great. Thanks for nothing, Jenny.
3: Oh, so, heaven forbid I found us some meat to eat.
2: In the middle of the night, these coyotes circle you. What are you going to do or say to get them away? You have to scream out something, some sort of slogan from a famous movie, a phrase from a famous movie that people would recognize. What are you going to say?
3: She doesn't even go here.
1: Good one. Good one. God, mine was so lame.
3: What were you going to say?
1: I am your father.
2: Oh, my God.
1: I am your father. It's alpha. Alpha.
3: It is.
1: Dominance. That's what wolves look for. Guess what? I'm the leader of the pack. Oh, oh!
2: Now, the coyotes speak English.
1: What? That's
2: they stand
1: cool.
2: up on their feet and they say, Bish, I'm your father.
1: Okay. Okay, honey.
2: A rattlesnake at the same time sneaks up by your feet.
1: Can't win.
2: You pick it up and sling it at the coyotes, okay?
1: Mm-hmm.
2: Now, in the meantime, Jenny did get bit by the snake.
3: Why?
2: And she has poisonous venom.
1: So annoying.
2: Now, her dysentery, she's in the corner, dysenteried up. She's got venom. Are you going to leave her for dead?
1: Yes, 1,000%. She is literally the weakest link. She's going to die anyway. I'm not going to bring myself down. Yes.
2: So in this like whole craziness, you actually confess that and you say, Jenny, I'm leaving for dead. I'm not going to be your baggage. You're no longer with me on this trip through the desert. Only thing is, through a weird haze, you realize this was all a mirage. And Jenny actually was fine the whole time, but now she knows you would leave her for dead. Jenny, how do you respond?
3: Well, I'm obviously doing fine at this point. I haven't been pooping my brains out. So I am, I'm never going to look for Fallon because at this point, I know she's gone through all of her candy bars and water. So at this point,
1: you fat shaver.
3: Whatever.
1: candy bars aren't kind of candy bars,
2: though, to be honest.
3: And at this point, she's dead weight to me. And I already know I'm dead weight to her. So I'm gonna carry on to whatever area I'm trying to find now, to get out of the desert.
2: The last part of the scenario, you do find a truck, but it is a stick shift. Do either of you know how to get out of the desert?
1: No. Looks like I live in the desert. Help the wolves embrace me.
3: Yeah, right. I've been in a couple cars with stick shift. I could figure it out. Mm-hmm. I'm like a guy who thinks that they can fly an airplane.
1: Exactly.
3: I can drive a stick shift.
1: I think I could figure it out. My dad tried to teach me once. It didn't go well.
0: I was killing his clutch. Oh, you're going to ruin my truck. Oh, why don't you hit that silo? Watch out for the cows.
2: The both of you do get in the truck, and Jenny does figure out the stick shift.
3: Yeah, I do.
2: Guess she's had experience.
3: I thought I left Fallon in the desert. Why is she in my truck?
2: Now she's in the truck, but you'd both get bitten by a translucent scorpion and you die.
1: In the truck?
2: In the truck, together.
1: Oh, man.
3: That was Fallon's job. She was supposed to look for the scorpions before I let her in.
2: She should have looked
1: for the scorpions. Oh, God. I'm sorry. I literally had a mirage about wolves and you left me in charge of looking for the scorpions. Sounds like you made the bad choice.
2: And then word gets back to America and I do get all of your assets and I am in both of your wills.
3: Wait, we weren't even in the United States?
2: Nah, you were somewhere else.
3: We're in the Sahara.
2: Yeah, in the Sahara. So that's
1: I'm married.
2: That's
1: so how did you work your way into my will?
2: So I have my ways.
1: Yeah, it's sketchy.
2: Jenny notarized it.
1: Oh, God!
3: Which makes
1: circle.
3: It very legal.
1: We're going to come back with things that we're currently into. KDWB. I could

0: Just a heads up, we got a text from our boss, Rich. And he said, hey, just a heads up, starting Monday, we have sold out Olivia Dean tickets starting at 7:35. So since we just played her, keep that in mind. Set maybe an alarm in your phone because it's a long weekend. You're going to forget before Monday, 7:35 Monday, your chance to win sold out Olivia Dean tickets.
1: 101.3 KDWB. Here's what Fallon, Colt, and Jenny are currently into.
0: So, kind of like how Colt's wife, Jen, has a $10 spending limit on Colt. Anything he wants to buy that's more than $10, he has to approve through her.
2: I do.
0: This is kind of the situation currently with my husband, because when he goes to places like Costco and Shields, the guy is loose, okay? He is like a raccoon at a dumpster. He did recently come home with these sling floaty chairs, though, and I was like, oh my God, I've been seeing those everywhere, and they look so sick. I wanted those. We took them out on the boat, tested them out. They are awesome. Now, we did get those at Costco, and they were much cheaper than I'm finding online. Someone else told me they found them at Aldi, though, and they were even cheaper.
3: Oh, really?
0: They have them at Aldi? Yes. That, like, miscellaneous aisle has so much cool stuff for cheap. So, anyway, I posted a picture of them and the Amazon link. But, again, if you can find them at Costco or Aldi, it's going to be cheaper. Mm-hmm. But that's what I'm currently into.
4: Wow. I'll go next, if that's okay, Colt.
2: Yeah, that's fine.
4: All right. Oh, she said no. Anyone else following this girl, Kelsey? She's rowing the Mid-Pacific Ocean by herself solo. And so she's on day like 40 right now.
2: You said rowing? Like she doesn't have like a sail or anything?
4: She's in a boat, yep, and she is rowing. It's got like a whole under thing that she could sleep in, but she says she doesn't sleep at all at night just because she's got a lot of things running through her brain.
2: It'd be terrifying.
4: But I think she's on about day 40, and it was estimated for her to get there like within like 60 days or something, and she is crushing this like record even that a man has done.
2: Dude,
4: of
2: her
4: rowing.
2: Traps have to be jacked.
4: She is very strong. But if you want to follow her journey, you can follow her on Instagram, You Row Kelsey. And I think it's the same on TikTok as well if you're on TikTok, but it's been so interesting seeing it and just watching this woman crush this crazy journey that the ocean terrifies me, so I so much props
2: especially
4: to her.
2: Especially in the middle of the night.
0: No kidding.
4: Right.
0: Spooky.
2: Yeah, I'm going to sound like a baby now to that one. There's a woman out there championing an ocean, and then I am currently into neck fans.
0: I respect it.
2: My buddy works for ESPN, and he had this like a ton of World Cup merch, and so I even have a water bottle right here, and he sent me a World Cup neck fan, and I've been
0: awesome.
2: Using it all throughout the house. And I did decide.
0: You're using it in your house?
2: I am. I did decide if my air conditioning unit ever goes out, I'm just getting the family neck fans. One, saving money. Mm-hmm. Secondly, and they're kind of legit.
4: Okay, that'll last 2 hours and then you'll lose it.
2: Well, you can.
4: Okay, call the AC guy.
2: I did think about this. You could become like a human neck fan. Like you could put them around your legs, your arms. You could put them kind of like everywhere, wrap them around your hips type situation.
0: Don't forget them at the state fair because that's like a prime spot to have a neck fan.
2: Dude, they're legit.
0: But we post all of these on our Instagram story, so you can check them out in case you want to like get your own. Fallon and Colt on Instagram. We're going to do the 1K wordplay. 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
1: What's your Venmo?
5: Oh, poor sweet Kalia has been on hold for a million years, but it's for big money, the chance to win 1,000 pennies. Kalia, you get to choose who you want to partner with today. 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
6: Let's do Jenny, please.
7: Okay.
3: Oh, my gosh. Yeah, all right, we're going to do Jenny. Jenny is out of the studio. I'm going to give you a word. Give me the first word that pops into your head or a word you think Jenny would say herself. Okay, your first word is fire.
7: Fire.
6: Fire.
3: Fire.
6: Ball.

0: Fireball.
1: Oh, hell yeah. Oh, my God. She better get that. Good one, Kalia.
2: What about fourth?
3: Fourth. Oh, goodness. Forceful?
1: No, fourth. Like F-O-U-R-T-H.
2: Fourth, the number four?
1: The number four. Fourth.
3: Oh, loco.
2: Four, like a four loco?
3: Yeah.
2: Dang, you were crazy in high school. Okay, what about Bon? Bon.
3: Dot com.
2: No, Bon, B-O-N. B-O-N.
3: Oh, goodness. I'm sorry. I'm like having a hard time here. Are you saying bomb, like B-O-M-B?
2: Nah, like B-O-N.
3: B-O-N. Okay, fire.
2: Yeah. Yes. What about United?
3: Nations?
1: Kalia, I gotta be honest with you. Two of the, I think Colt was going with the 4th of July theme.
2: I was going for firework, 4th of July, bonfire, yes, and then United States.
1: United States.
3: Oh, I'm so sorry.
1: Yeah, don't be sorry, Kalia. I do think the odds of Jenny matching these is wild, but let's hope, okay? Get ready. Jenny, here we go.
4: All I could see from outside was Fallon leaning back in her seat with her hands on her head, and that makes me feel like there's no chance I'm going to guess what Kalia guessed.
3: No, I think I really messed up on that.
2: Well, let's see. Your first word is fire. Fire.
4: Station.
1: God, no one would have guessed that.
4: What?
2: Ball. Fireball.
1: But Cole wanted firework.
2: Yep.
1: But she got fireball, and I thought Jenny, who brought a fifth of fireball on our party bus, that might come to her.
4: I know.
2: What about fourth? Fourth, like the number four, fourth.
4: Holiday?
1: No.
4: I don't know, because I was thinking like fourth base.
1: It's okay. Kalia knows what she did.
4: What did she do?
1: She went loco, like four loco.
4: Kalia, girl. You and I.
3: I went the wrong way.
4: No, that's okay.
2: What about Bon?
4: Bon?
2: Yeah, like B-O-N. Bon.
4: Can I guess the same word? Like bonbon?
1: You can, but I wouldn't.
2: Like a bonbon?
4: All right, so not... Oh, bonfire.
2: Yeah.
4: Okay.
2: She did get that. And then United.
4: States.
1: You know, you would think that would be the way Kalia went.
2: She said nations. Yep. United Nations.
4: Kalia, you know what? I see where you stand in many different areas, which is you like your booze and you might like to travel.
1: I love it. I'm sorry, Kalia, you did not win the 1,000 pennies today, but thank you for trying. Hey, I wanted to read this text we got really quick too. It's so nice. It says, I am really loving the new morning show. Nice job, Fallon and team.
4: Aww.
1: Thank you so much. You can text us anytime, 53921 or KDWB1.

0: 101.3 KDWB, where Fallon, Colt, and Jenny. Just a reminder, your next chance, and I believe your final chance to win Alex Warren tickets is coming up at 9:35 this morning.
1: It is the last chance.
0: Yep.
1: The concert's tomorrow, and it's sold out.
0: Dang. Good for you, Alex Warren.
1: I know.
0: Good for you.
1: Seriously, I think the last time you performed here, I can't think of the name of it, but it's that kind of newer concert venue in Uptown. That used to be just like more, I don't know. I mean, people might come at me because I forget what it used to be, but it definitely never used to hold concerts.
0: Yeah.
1: But now, actually, it's not new. I'm sorry. It's not new at all.
0: It's okay.
1: But I forget what it's called.
0: He was just a smaller venue before, yes. And now he's at a big show. That's really cool. And it's sold out. We got a nice DM, though.
2: We did get a nice DM, and a lot of people have been saying a lot of stuff about the morning show. There's a lot of positivity. There's some people are like, wait a minute, what is happening? I didn't even know you were back at KDWB. People have their own lives, and they don't know what's happening.
0: Colt and I were doing the afternoon show for nearly 3 years. Okay.
2: This person is like, has it been a month now? That's crazy. And I got to say, you guys are killing it. I really enjoy your talk show, and you guys have forced me to wake up at 6 a.m. I have summers off, so 30% of the summer, I'm going to be tired, just exhausted. I like the mix you guys have on the show and the topics. I hope you have a great day. I would love to call in. We love when you call in, by the way. Yeah, you can call anytime, 651-989-KDWB. You guys are amazing as a team. As always, much love. I'm just a random school bus driver. Appreciate you. So we have infiltrated the school districts. We are now on school buses.
0: And that is what my goal was.
2: Yes.
0: We got to get into the youth's ears, okay? and doing so, I do apologize. But, you know.
1: Well, they got to learn things someday.
0: And why not learn it from experts like us? Fallon, Colt, and Jenny.
1: Fallon teaches everyone about mammals.
0: Yes, I do. And hemorrhoids. I got my subjects of interest, okay?
2: And then, all right. Well, I thought this was a nice DM, but I just... someone said, Colt eats bananas for the shape, not the taste.
0: Okay. Right. We got a lot of variety in our DMs, and they're not wrong. They're not wrong.
1: Can I ask you guys quick what you're doing for the 4th of July? Because are you guys staying around here?
2: No, it's really personal. I do want to say this, though.
1: You are ridiculous.
2: I do want to say this.
1: Cole, I was trying to make sure you could set me up so I could talk about a Holiday Station store.
2: Let me say this real quick. Because a lot of people do ask about the bits we do or the show we run or whatever. And they're like, what I appreciate about us, you could just look me in the eyes deeply. I love that we don't pander. Like, there's no pandering. There's no, like, fakeness. It is just what I appreciate and what makes me excited every day is we don't know where it's going to go because we plan it. But, like,
0: we do plan it, yeah.
2: We don't plan for the reaction or, like, if we say it this way, it'll evoke some sort of emotion or whatever. Like, I just like that you just never know what's going to happen. And that's what I appreciate about you, too.
0: Oh, my God. And you as well.
1: Holiday Station stores, they do have some meal deals that I would like to tell you about.
2: Yeah,
1: $3 ones. $5 ones, $7 ones. Do you want a roller grill snack?
0: Yeah.
1: Okay. Well, $3 and you get a drink and chips. Do you want a breakfast Sammy with hash brown and a drink? $5. Head on over to Holiday.
0: With hash browns?
1: Yeah.
0: Oh, hell yeah. Thank you, Holiday.
2: That's red, white, and blue right there.
0: Okay.
1: All right. Thanks for your addition to my holiday plug.
2: Speaking about fireworks, there is something legally that I want to tell you about that has to do with every single person in Minnesota and Wisconsin as well. And I just want to get you just on track legally.
0: What?
2: I know we joke around, but this is a serious thing with the three things you should know coming up next.
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2: Okay, there is a legal issue we have to talk about in just a second, but number one on the three things you should know, furious Fiona fans, have you seen the trailer for Shrek 5?
3: Yes,
4: now, I haven't.
2: A lot of people are focusing on Fiona because some fans are saying she looks noticeably slimmer, younger, and even more polished than they remember.
3: Overall, the trailer is a little, I love Shrek so much. The whole animation looks a little different.
2: Yeah, it does.
3: And so,
2: I hate when they do that.
3: Me too. I don't like it. I got to be honest. Exactly. And yes, that was one of the top complaints I saw was just like they tried to seemingly make her more attractive, which the whole point of the movie was like the opposite of that.
2: Well, that's what they're saying. They're like, it's a weird choice because Fiona embraces who she is and and rejects like the typical fairy tale beauty standard. So big L for the Shrek. Shrek.
3: Who's your
2: franchise?
3: Favorite character in Shrek?
4: Donkey.
2: Yeah, probably Donkey.
3: Donkey's up there. Donkey. I also like that sassy little gingerbread.
2: Dude, yeah. He's funny. That guy's awesome, actually.
3: He's like, and they have like such weird adult undertone jokes.
2: Also, I didn't know that Donkey is like actively trying to hook up with the dragon. Well, I knew they were trying to hook up with the dragon, but he was trying, some of the stuff when you watch it back, it's like, oh,
3: no, the dragon was courting him.
4: Yeah.
3: He was like, whoa, my lady.
4: Donkey
3: chill.
4: Thought he was like going to be murdered. He didn't realize what was happening at first.
2: It's a lot. Okay, Oyster Ice. Ice cream is very salty, but it's got a vanilla, creamy vanilla base.
4: That's so gross.
3: I like ice cream and oysters, but that combo is unnecessary.
2: If you add oysters to vanilla ice cream with a soy sauce drizzle on top, apparently people are saying it's incredible.
3: Almost cussed. Uh-oh. Stop it.
2: That's the second thing on the three things you should know. And number one, oh my God, fireworks. Apparently, legally, we were talking to our lawyers here at iHeartMedia and KDWB. Anytime you see a purple firework, you are legally obligated to think about Fallon and Colt and Jenny on KDWB. Anytime you see any firework that's purple, you got to think about us.
4: Okay.
3: And Prince. That was a new caveat. Okay.
2: No, just us.
3: Oh.
2: Yeah.
3: That's been changed since our last memo.
2: Prince had his time.
4: Colt, are you done with your three things?
2: Yeah, that's it.
4: Fallon, I have a question for you.
3: Yeah.
4: Quick spelling bee.
3: Okay.
4: How do you spell the word complete?
3: C-O-M-P-L-E-T-E.
4: Oh, that's interesting. I'm looking at Fallon and Colt on Instagram right now. You know, you just posted a really fun video of us trying to complete a challenge.
3: Yeah.
4: It says compelt.
3: Yeah.
4: It says, can we compelt this challenge that video?
3: And that is, because of Vaunt. I did have Vaunt.
4: I did
3: put Vaunt in charge of the
2: Vaunt did do that.
3: Overlay text on that video.
4: Did he?
3: It was literally his trial.
4: Uh-huh.
3: And now I know I can't trust him moving forward.
4: Never trust Vaunt again.
3: Yeah.
2: Well, you even said that. You were like, I don't know if I need to, I can delegate to anybody. And he's like, you could trust me. And then
3: he did this to me.
4: I think we are capable of going in and fixing that. But if you want to see it before we fix it.
3: Is it the cover photo?
4: Yeah, it's at Fallon and Colt on Instagram, so you can check it out. You can see this.
3: I'll text Vaughn, see if he can fix that.
4: Yeah,
3: quick.
4: Text him quick. And honestly, he'll probably be able to do it pretty quickly.
3: Hey, did you have a bad proposal? Like, you love the person, but the proposal just like went astray. We have someone who had one. She's going to share it when we come back, and then we'll get your stories right after on KDWB.

0: 101.3 KDWB, where Fallon, Colt, and Jenny. Sometimes you have like the most fairy tale perfect proposal. It seemed like Vaughn had that.
1: Oh, yeah. His, perfect.
0: His fiance, beautiful. I had a very like me proposal. I was happy. It was like in my house. So like I didn't want a public setting necessarily. Mm-hmm. Jenny's friend, Jeannie, recently got engaged and maybe had a less conventional proposal. Jeannie is on the phone with us. Jeannie, what happened during this beautiful moment in your life?
2: Hi, guys.
0: Hello.
2: So we walked down to Minnehaha Falls, which is like a special spot for us. We live in the neighborhood and go all the time. So we walked down there. And immediately I have to go to the bathroom, per usual. And I come out and our daughter is just like screaming bloody murder. We have a 3-year-old and she's screaming at the top of her lungs.
1: And she's normally very well behaved, by the way. Like she doesn't have tantrums.
2: No, she's a very calm child. So I just naturally think it's because I went to the bathroom, right? But coming out did not calm her down. So like 25 minutes later, she finally sees the bubble guy and calms down and goes and plays bubbles for like 30 minutes,
0: nice.
2: Which Mike is like getting increasingly irritated. I'm like, why are you mad? She finally calmed down. I don't get it.
0: Yeah.
2: So he leads us all to this other spot and like to a good view of the waterfall. And we sit down. He's like, Lily, sit here. You know what? I'm like, what's going on? In the meantime, someone comes up to us and is like, hey man, can I get $5? He's like, beat it, you know?
0: Not right now. God.
2: Literally. So we're all talking. We're sitting there. And then right across from us is a bench. And someone sits down and starts just, like, chanting loudly. Like, you know, we couldn't tell what they were chanting about. But it was just, like, so distracting.
0: Yeah.
2: And he's getting so mad at all of this. I'm like, I don't know why you're getting mad. Like, this is just the park. You know? This happens all the time.
0: Things happen.
2: So in the meantime... Yeah. Oh, sorry.
0: No.
2: Yeah. In the meantime, I check my phone and I'm like, oh my gosh, we have to go home. Like, it's bath night. We got to get out of here. It's going to take us an hour to get home. He's like, are you sure you really want to go home? I'm like, yes, let's go. Like, she's not going to be in bed till like 10. So we walk all the way home and do bath time, all of that stuff. And then he's like, well, do you want to maybe have a fire after she goes to bed? I'm like, I don't know, dude. I'm pretty tired. You know, it's a long day. He's like, okay, well, I'll light the fire, and then if you want to come out after you put her down, like, feel free, and I'll just hang out. I'm like, okay. So I put her to bed, and I'm like, yeah, let's have this bonfire. So go out there, and then he ended up proposing at the bonfire. And honestly, even though the plan went awry, it was, like, the best proposal ever.
0: Aww, yeah,
2: I thought it was just very... very us and very hilarious when all those things would come up.
0: You have a perfect story to share forever. I love that he wanted it to be a special place for you guys. And he has, and like anything that could go wrong went wrong at Minnehaha. But then it came back. I'm glad because, see, I would have just gone to bed and skipped the fire and completely ruined the entire plan.
2: I mean, and I should also add, it was a Thursday night. Like, I had to work the next morning.
0: Yeah, like, come on. She's a weekend.
1: He took off, and she's like, what? Like, I wish I would have known. I would have taken off, too.
3: So nice.
0: Wait, he took off the next day?
1: The next day.
0: Oh.
1: Yeah.
0: Oh, that's funny. That's a great story. Are you rushing into getting married and planning things, or are you just chill about it for a while?
2: We're pretty chill. I think we're going to shoot for, like, next spring or fall. Spring, summer, fall, next.
1: Oh, but don't worry.
2: It'll be chill.
1: Well, that'll be chill. Not the bachelorette party.
0: Oh, God.
1: Jeannie was like, I know I'm a little bit older now, but I still want to have a fun bachelorette party. And I was like, girl, I'm in.
0: Don't worry. I'll lead that. I'll be the conductor of that train. Okay. Well, congratulations. Thank you for sharing your story. We also want to hear from you if you had a horrible proposal. Now, again, hers worked out and was beautiful.
1: Yeah.
0: But like, everything that could go wrong kind of went wrong. We want to hear from you. You can call 651-989-KDWB. 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

0: 101.3 KDWB, where Fallon, Colt, and Jenny, just talking to Jenny's friend, Jeannie, who had a mishap after mishap during her proposal, but ended up being very good. So we're getting your proposal stories if they kind of didn't go according to plan. Nikki, what happened during your proposal?
1: Well, I actually didn't know until afterwards about all of this because my now husband told me about all of this. But apparently everything that kind of could go wrong did go wrong for him with the proposal. He had the ring for like 6 months and he kept trying and trying and trying to propose. We're big fishermen and he had had this like huge plan of like bringing me out ice fishing and was gonna propose and had this whole thing planned out to like propose with the ring like while we're out ice fishing and stuff. And literally like 2 weeks before he was gonna do it, my cousins did a proposal the exact same way and announced it on Facebook.
2: Nice.
1: And so he's like, well, crap, I can't do it. So then like he had to scratch that idea. And so couldn't do it. And so then he's like, well, now I have to think of something new. And then again, he was going to do it then, a different way out. And then he forgot the ring.
2: Oh, that's just on him at that point.
0: So how many failed attempts did he have over those 6 months?
1: About four.
0: Oh, no. So did he eventually just give up and just get down on one knee in the living room, basically, then, Nikki?
1: Finally, he asked my best friend to just, like, take me out to go get manicures and pedicures and just, like, distract me on a random Sunday, just, like, a random Sunday. And then he just asked me, he's like, hey, we have a son together. He's like, hey, will you and Weston just, like, let's go for a walk in the park? And I was like, okay, like, I just thought it was really random. He's like, oh, yeah, like, I heard, like, the walleye are, like, it's a good spot for fishing, and I just want to go check it out. And so I'm like, okay, whatever. I'm annoyed, kind of, because I'm like, okay, great.
2: And then he just jumped right into it.
0: You know how many times it ends up being like that, where you're a little annoyed, and you're like, oh, okay. I feel like that happens more often than not. Thank you, Nikki. Angie's on the phone. Angie, what was your disastrous proposal?
3: Hi. So background quick is my best friend, my gay best friend came to visit town, and my now husband didn't tell him the plan. So I'm like, we're going out, we're getting drunk.
0: Yeah, obviously.
3: And so we went to Jet Set, we did all the gay things, and then the next morning I was a wreck, and my husband was a chef at the time and was like, I'm working in the brunch shift. And I was like, okay, I'm just going to be home dying. And then he had planned for another friend to take me somewhere to distract me. And so I get out of bed. She brings me coffee. We go to the Como Zoo. I don't know why. And then my husband's shade. Like, I'm done with, do you want to come have brunch at the restaurant? I was like, yeah, that sounds great. And then we get to the restaurant. I invite my friend, and she's like, shit.
4: No swearing. Just don't swear.
2: We know what happened next.
0: It's just the restaurant. It went down there, but the friend was the third wheel, obviously, unfortunately. Mm-hmm. Thank you, Angie, for the call. Sorry for that. It did go a little wry there with the call as well. Angie's having a time.
2: I have one if you want to hear it really quick. I did put a wedding ring in a box of Reese's Puffs for my wife, and she was going to pour it out, put it in the bowl, whatever. So she pours out the cereal. We're out of milk. I go to the grocery store, get milk, come back. She puts the milk in, whatever. And I'm like, just waiting for her to find it. Never finds it, okay? Mm-hmm. Ends up swallowing the wedding ring. Mm. Goes down her intestines, rips an intestine. They have to do open surgery on her intestinal regional area. Mm-hmm. And $50,000 later, we got the ring after she passed it. And she said yes.
0: None of that happened.
2: No, none of that happened.
0: Yeah, okay, thank you so much.
4: That's ridiculous.
0: Okay, thanks, Colt.
2: Yep, you're welcome. As always.
0: Should we win some money now?
2: We should probably win some money. Celebrating America in a big way. $2,500. You can go on that dream vacation of yours right now.
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0: 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Colt's unbelievable story of the day.
1: Feel this. I feel the anger. We just had something happen at work. We had a huge renovation, remodel, whatever. And now to get into the building, you have to download an app and then touch your phone to the keypad. And I feel like that's a boundary. I feel like you're in my personal space now.
2: It's not only that. I actually want to complain too. You have to have a key for like three of the things.
1: Yeah, just a regular like key fob.
2: And then I have to then switch to my phone. And after I go through one door, it's not enough. I have to use it like three more times. I'm like,
1: and your
2: bro.
1: Location and Bluetooth has to be on. And it feels like get out of my stuff.
2: Yeah.
1: You have enough of my life. You have so many hours of my life already.
2: Mm-hmm. Not to mention,
1: get off my phone.
2: You made this point way back in the day. Our company used to, for some people, not everyone.
1: Yeah.
2: But like when I started, it was part of your contract that they paid for your phone.
1: Yeah.
2: Then they stop. They like everyone's they won't pay for anyone's phone. I think they do still for like the richest people, but not for the poorest people.
1: It does suck that every company you have, like literally every single company, you need your phone.
2: You have to use your phone.
1: Like but they don't just give it to you.
2: You could argue though, you can use that now as a tax write off that the company's not paying for it.
1: But you're not gonna make what you make.
2: No, honey.
1: The write off is like kind of, yeah, but. So this person, I could see why they were mad, okay? They had their own personal laptop, and they're working remotely, and there's an app. I don't know. There's probably like a million pieces of software that like track if you're actually working or whatever.
2: Oh, yeah.
1: So this person stepped away you know what? I'm just going to say it because every woman goes through it, and it needs to be talked about more. She was menstruating, okay? She was shedding her uterine lining, and as she is doing that in the bathroom, she comes back out. And sees like seven missed calls from her boss, okay?
2: Okay.
1: Boss is like, hey, I saw you stepped away from your computer for like 4 minutes when you were supposed to be like paying attention to this
2: That's
1: meeting or
2: psychotic.
1: Whatever.
2: That yeah.
1: And she said, oh, I'm sorry, I was bleeding on myself. Takes the laptop while she's on video call with her boss and chucks it off her balcony.
2: That is proof that she is on her lady time also. the hormones and reaction was extreme.
1: I kind of get it though. It's like, dude, oh my God, you're suffocating me. That's how she must have felt.
2: My friend, he worked at a place for a short time and quit where you had to, no matter what you were doing, every 20 minutes, log what you had been doing. So he'd be in the middle of something
1: so
2: and have
1: dumb.
2: To stop and log it to prove
1: what
2: that he was.
1: Doing?
2: And he was like, I couldn't even like get a workflow because I'd have to be like, wait, I got to go log this. And he's like, I can't live like this and quit.
1: And then I'm sure there was a write up like, hey, you're not being productive. And it's like, yeah, wonder why.
2: Yeah, it's so hard.
1: Wonder
2: to believe,
1: why.
2: That's crazy.
1: So anyways, that's your unbelievable story of the day. Not that unbelievable though.
2: No. Well, we did this game once a couple of weeks ago and it was fun. It's where you guys get to ask a bunch of questions. Or maybe one of you comes up with an artist. You think of an artist in your head, and then the other people get to ask a bunch of questions to figure out who it is. We call it Guess the Artist, and we'll do it next on KDWB.

0: 101.3 KDWB, where Fallon, Colt, and Jenny guess the artist. So Jenny has an artist in her mind right now, a musical artist. And Colt and I get to ask, I think it's 20 questions, and hopefully we'll figure it out. Last time we did this, I had Maroon 5. You guys got it in your mind that it was a boy band, and you were just like losing your ever-loving minds, and then you didn't get it in 20 questions.
1: Yeah, sworn that Colt asked that.
0: Okay. So, Colt, should we start? Okay, is it a woman?
2: Yes.
0: Okay, great.
3: Is it Ice Spice?
0: Colt, stop it.
2: That's a question. That counts as a question.
0: Stop it. You don't don't use any guesses until near the end. Okay. New rule.
3: Okay. Big guy.
0: No.
3: Big guy.
0: Oh my God. Okay, wait. Go ahead.
3: Okay, is this person of the rap genre?
2: No.
3: Okay.
0: Are they a pop artist?
2: Yes.
0: Okay.
3: So it's 3, 4, whatever.
2: We have 4 questions.
0: Are they under 30?
2: No.
0: Are they under 40?
3: So it's an elderly person.
0: My God.
2: I don't think they're under 40.
0: What? Okay.
2: I can do a quick Google search though. Pop, if you want me to.
3: But they're definitely, female. Well, I don't want to ask. Okay, so pop, female, around 40s, 50s, maybe.
0: Yeah. Britney Spears.
2: No.
0: Okay, sorry, Colt. That's on me. Oh, That's on me.
3: That's a good guess.
0: That's on me.
3: Have they had a relevant song in the past 5 years?
2: No.
3: Probably not. Dang it. This is going to be hard then.
0: Okay.
3: Alanis Morissette.
2: No.
3: Dang it.
2: You're at 8 questions.
0: Were they part of like kind of that core pop princess crew?
2: I would say no.
0: Dang. Is it Pink?
2: No.
0: Oh, I thought I had her. I thought I had her, Colt.
2: You have 10 questions left.
0: Okay. All right, honey.
3: When they're in the news, is it for like scandal or is it like, oh my gosh, they haven't seen them in forever? That's not really a yes or no, though.
2: It's not. I would say not scandal, but definitely been in the news for something that goes down in pop culture history. I gave you too much there.
3: Pop culture history.
0: Pop culture. Well, it's not Madonna because she's no way she would have questioned if she's under 40.
2: Mm-hmm.
0: I'm thinking, okay, Colt, let's talk for a second.
3: Yeah.
0: Beyonce is coming to mind.
3: The industry pushes out elderly women so much that I can't even.
0: Are you kidding me?
3: Well, I'm
0: right
3: saying
0: now?
3: Like they get rid of them and replace them with like a Tate McRae. So it's hard it's hard to think about. I'm trying to think relevancy and like popularity.
0: And they were in the news.
2: Well,
0: it could be Shakira.
2: No.
3: How do you feel about Katy Perry, Fallon?
2: Are you going to ask that?
3: She did go to space.
0: She did.
2: Not Katy Perry.
0: Is it Beyonce?
2: No, you have 6 questions left.
0: Oh, God, we got it. I don't know. Maybe we do just keep guessing at this point.
2: I don't think that's in your best interest.
0: Okay,
2: I think you should ask more specific questions.
3: The last time they had a hit, was it in the 2010s?
2: No.
3: So before that. My God. Why is she doing this to us? Christina Aguilera, maybe.
0: See, she said she wasn't part of that pop print, like that pop girly crew, and that's exactly who I was thinking. I was thinking of like Jessica Simpson, Britney Spears, and and Christina Aguilera. I want to ask that question.
2: Oh,
3: what happened?
2: Well, I don't know that we have the same idea of the pop princess crew.
0: I think it's Jessica Simpson then, or Christina Aguilera. Is it Jessica Simpson?
2: Yes.
0: God dang it!
2: What? I would have never put her in that crew of people.
0: She was trying to be. She could never be Britney or Christina.
2: But she wasn't in it.
0: No, but she was compared because she came out at the same time. So people were like, she can't dance as well as Britney, and she can't sing as well as Christina. So she was always like the black sheep of that pop princess crew.
3: Dang.
0: But
2: you got there.

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1: Brought to you by OVO, LASIK, and Lens. So they're definitely setting up for something big. People do still believe it's Taylor Swift's wedding this weekend. Travis Kelce was seen out jogging through New York yesterday, and they laid out carpet all over the steps of MSG, red carpet, and then immediately were seen ripping it up. Apparently it was the wrong color. It was supposed to be purple. Ooh. How do you mess that up?
2: Yeah.
1: How much? Who takes the pain? Like, you know what I mean? Like, someone's got to pay to fix that situation. So I wonder who has to, I guess the wedding planners or the, I don't know. But they say that it's going to be a castle inside of MSG. And so we've put together a she's been hinting at this for a while through her songs and other songs. So here's a little clip of the, maybe the playlist for this castle themed wedding at MSG.
3: Okay. My

0: That's a really underrated song, by the way.
1: That's a good one, yeah.
0: It's very good. Obviously, you have Love Story. That's a castle situation. Mm-hmm. So either way, it feels like it really is going to happen. And congratulations to them. We'll cover it, of course. I'll be streaming live TikToks. I'm sure Creeps will be outside of MSG. And I will be following those
1: people.
0: Yeah,
1: but like, aren't they blocking off the streets? They're not even going to be able to get close enough.
0: Well, also, you can go underground. So like, I mean, they're not going to see Taylor or Travis unless they choose to come out like the royal family and wave at the end of their wedding. Yeah, obviously. I want attention. Screenings start this morning for the animated comedy Minions and Monsters. A lot of people are excited for that one. That's going to be a big 4th of July weekend film. Tons of huge voices in that one. But they hosted this contest, which I love because people can do great Minion impressions. So they actually had a singing contest for this movie. And they did select a winner.

0: That's actually fire.
1: It's mm-hmm. so good. Millie Bobby Brown returns to her other Netflix franchise for the third installment of Enola Holmes. Now streaming, also available today on Amazon Prime, is Legally Blonde, the prequel. Now, people are really torn about this because it doesn't make any sense. So I don't know if you follow this at all, but like, obviously, Reese Witherspoon has been very involved. She picked who is cast. I believe it's her production company doing it. The premise of this is it's the prequel. So it's Elle in high school. Mm-hmm. She's in LA. She's like bubbly Elle, but her family moves to Seattle, right? So it's like rainy, dark, no one wears pink, and she's the fish out of water. But the problem is that makes no sense with the actual franchise because, number one, it's just a copy and paste of what it was before. Mm-hmm. And also, the whole point of Legally Blonde was she'd never experienced like feeling out of place before until she went to Harvard. So she would already be used to this if that actually happened in high school. So it doesn't make a lot of sense, but we're just going to take it as is and see if it's any good.
0: Send her a DM. I don't know how you really feel.
1: I will not. It's also, this is sad, but it's James Vanderbeek's last role before he passed away. So I am excited to see him in that one. The surprise horror hit Backrooms is returning to theaters this weekend for a director's cut, and they're adding an additional 15 minutes.
0: Dang.
1: You know how like they'll kind of have two things that are similar at the same time in the theater? Like I remember Anchorman and Napoleon Dynamite came out at the same time. I was much more an Anchorman person. Mm-hmm. Well, this is kind of similar. I feel like Backrooms and Obsession were in at the same time, and people were either seeing both or they prefer. I didn't see Backrooms. I only saw Obsession.
0: It's really good. It has a kind of like a holy theme behind
1: you
0: it,
1: too. You
0: saw
1: Backrooms?
0: No, but I've watched all of it on TikTok clips. Oh. But

0: just like
1: Cole
0: I did for
1: will
0: Obsession.
1: Talk about movies where I'm like, oh, you went and saw it? No, but I know exactly what it is. It's all over TikTok.
0: I watch the breakdowns. I'll be like, what happened? Give me a breakdown. And I'll watch 40 breakdowns of what happened.
2: Well, a lot of people said they wouldn't consider it a horror movie at all.
0: No, it's about this guy's inner crisis about not... he basically chooses like sin over being saved.
2: Okay.
0: And the things in the back rooms are projections of him and his worst self destroying everybody around him.
2: Jeez, I don't need to see that about myself.
1: I've dated that, so.
2: Olivia Rodrigo teamed up with Lego for a 5-set collection inspired by her musical career, tour moments, and onstage looks. The items are dropping on August 1st and are available for pre-order now if you want to get those. I wish I was a Lego person. No one will be surprised to hear my brain doesn't work like that.
1: Just connect them.
2: No, I don't like, it's too much instructions, reading, figuring out where each piece goes. That kind of stuff does provide stress for me and not like, it's not a patient.
1: Okay. Do you like puzzles?
2: Yeah, I don't mind a puzzle.
1: Okay.
2: Until I get mad about a puzzle. Okay?
1: Because there's one piece missing.
2: Well, that has happened to me before. Dylan and I did a puzzle in COVID and two pieces were missing and I nearly flipped the entire thing onto the floor. I was so mad. Very chill about it. LeBron James informed the LA Lakers that he plans to play for another team next season.
0: Yeah, some people are saying it's going to be the Timberwolves with the Anthony Edwards connect and the LaMelo Ball situation now. So, dude, could you imagine if we got LeBron James? And would he stay in the West End? The apartments around here are kind of nice.
2: A lot of them do stay in places like around the lakes.
1: When Ricky Rubio was here, he lived in the North Loop. I did get to go to his place one time.
2: I was going to say, we know because you've been to his apartment. Not for that, though.
1: No, it's because my girlfriend was dating one of his really good friends at the time. Yeah, but I remember, I'll never forget, we went there after the bar and my friend, he had a Lion King poster up and my friend started singing Lion King songs. And I was like, this is our time to leave.
2: Yeah.
1: We should go.
0: I thought you were going to say that.
2: And
0: he had a
2: thought
0: lion.
2: That too. Yeah. Oh, that would be wild. Well, that's your entertainment report. It's brought to you by Ovo LASIK and Lens.

0: 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We got you. If you can guess the Fever Dream temp next, we'll try to get you those on KDWB.
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0: 651-989-KDWB. Your chance to see Alex Warren. The show is sold out. It's your last opportunity on KDWB to get those tickets right now. So
1: this is happening tomorrow. Just a heads up. And yeah, unfortunately, they were like, you guys get the last pair of tickets if they win. Vaughn doesn't. Gosh. Unfortunately.
0: I'm a little sweaty. I'm nervous. And what is your name?
2: Jordan.
0: Jordan? Oh my gosh. You can guess between 100.3 and 101.3. What do you think the fever dream temperature is?
2: Oh, I'm like shaking because I don't know.
0: Oh, I know. It's stressful.
1: I mean, you have like a 1-11 chance to get it, you know? I think it's 11, maybe 10.
0: You got it.
2: We're just going to go for it and say 101.3.
0: You're going to go 101.3?
1: A lot of people guess that throughout this concert or concert contest.
0: Here we go. Let's see.
2: How many people have won with that number?
0: Not a lot. But you could be.
1: I don't think any, honestly.
0: You could be it. Oh, yeah!
2: Oh, my gosh!
0: You got it!
2: Oh, my goodness! I'm so excited!
1: Are you shaking even more now, Jordan?
2: Yes.
1: Okay. Oh, I love that.
2: Alex Warren, since he's been a YouTuber. Oh, my goodness.
0: Oh, you're like an OG
1: you
0: then.
1: You are. So you knew him before he blew up on, like, TikTok.
2: Yes.
1: Oh, girl, I'm so happy you got these tickets.
0: You're a hype houser? That's crazy. Well, congratulations. Appreciate you for listening and for winning. And we have Felonies coming up next on 101.3 KDWB. Felon in the news. In the city.

0: Here are your felonies on 101.3 KDWB, your stupid criminal stories. First one is the vigilante. Locals have nicknamed the Mexican Batman, okay? This guy is doing good for the community. Over the past few weeks, five suspected motorcycle thieves have been found duct taped to light poles with the stolen motorcycles parked nearby. Some even had the word thief written across their forehead.
1: Thief?
0: Now, before anyone starts ordering a cape, police are actually reminding everyone, hey, these people that are being taped up are actually victims of a crime as well, regardless of the accusations. Yeah, because so that person doing it, being the quote-unquote Batman of the community, also doing something criminal.
2: Yeah.
0: So keep that in mind. Don't do it yourself.
3: And they're stealing. What are they stealing?
0: Motorcycles. Officers believe more than one person may be involved, but so far no arrests have been made other than these motorcycle thieves. So, I mean, it's kind of a good criminal if you look at it that way.
4: Stealing motorcycles. No abuela.
2: Is this...
0: I thought it almost worked.
2: Well, it did. And then you had to add that in. I thought we got rid of that yesterday.
3: No abuela, dude. But here's the thing. I kind of
0: We made it a while, though, today.
2: We did.
3: If you are stealing a motorcycle, there, sometimes the justice system, there's so much bureaucracy. It's like,
0: what do you mean
3: you
0: by
3: gotta,
0: it?
3: You gotta.
2: He doesn't believe in it?
3: No, what do you mean?
0: You should get in more trouble for it or less trouble
3: for it? If you're stealing motorcycles, you gotta know you might get duct taped.
0: Yeah. Okay. I agree with that.
3: Yeah.
0: I had my bicycle stolen, and I think they should have been duct taped as well.
3: That's what I'm saying.
0: Three men are facing charges after they tried to break into a prison. I guess suspects arrived to this place at 2 a.m. dressed in black, carrying bags filled with contraband. They hid from a patrol car, then cut through a barbed wire fence and tried to pass the bags inside to inmates.
3: Yikes.
0: Deputies then arrested the two men at the scene and later tracked down the third accused of driving them. Authorities say the bags contain drugs, cell phones, vape gear, cigarettes, and other prohibited items. All three suspects now face serious charges and are getting used to their new surroundings inside the prison.
3: Okay.
0: Bummer. The bummer of a plan there. There are your felonies on KDWB.

0: It's 101.3 KDWB. We're Fallon, Colt, and Jenny. Before we go for the day, I do want to give our friends up north a little shout out. I didn't know this, but it is Canada Day.
1: What up, Canada?
0: So happy Canada Day to all of our Canadians who are listening.
1: And it just kind of sucks for,
0: Big fan of your syrup.
1: We're a big fan of the syrup, and we know what it's like to be the little brother. You know what I mean? Like, I understand you're kind of in the shadow sometimes, but we do love and appreciate Canada.
0: Also,
1: sure.
0: I respect your bacon. Some people have described certain areolas as Canadian bacon looking, and I do appreciate your bacon.
1: And your...
2: I was so confused for a second. I was like, what does areola have to do with this? Now I get it.
1: Your law enforcement uniforms are pretty dope, too.
0: Okay.
2: What do they look like?
1: When you get, have you ever seen, like, what do they call them? The troopers or the mounters? What are they?
0: Mounties.
1: The mounties? Dude, you've never seen a mountie?
2: I want to meet a mounter.
1: A mountie outfit is sick.
0: It is. It's pretty cool, actually.
2: Are they tight?
0: Yeah. They're very well fitting. They have a seamstress, the mounties. I'm certain of it. Because you don't look that good in a fit.
2: I'm going to Google.
0: Yeah, Colt already has it up on his screensaver.
1: Look at, here's a mountie on a horse right here.
2: Mountie.
1: Mountie.
2: Oh, I wouldn't have thought it was. Oh, no. Are you kidding?
0: What? On Canada Day, Jenny?
2: I'm sorry.
1: That's crazy.
2: They look like the guards outside of like a London palace or something.
0: Buckingham, maybe?
2: Whatever. I don't know anything. I've never been there.
0: Oh, God.
2: I've never been to the London area.
0: I'm sorry. Yesterday we promised to get rid of no abuela. I'm also going to make a commitment that my biggest thing I'll be working toward is no more accents from Jenny.
2: What do you mean, sugar? I'm great at accents. Just call me up anytime. I'll give you your best accent. If you want to hear German, you just say, yeah.
0: No. All right. We're out. You're about to cross an offensive line. We're about to... Have a great day. Thank you so much for listening. If by the way, Jenny yesterday posted the best bits of June from our show. So in addition to the regular podcast, on the same podcast channel, you can just hear a condensed version she put together of the best bits from June. So check out our podcast wherever you find them. Search Fallon and Colton. Have a great day. Love you. Bye.

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It is us, Ryan Seacrest, Tiffany, Tanya, The Back Room, launching into July 1st. Is there an ideal amount of time it should take you to eat to be healthiest? I rush too much when I eat, but I'll tell you what they say.

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0: 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Seacrest with you. Sissany and Tanya here. Thanks for being on with us. The 4th of July celebration, America 250, will be on Saturday. I'm going to be in Nashville with a bunch of artists. That'll be live on ABC and Disney Plus and Hulu and all the things. And we start it on July 3rd, and it goes 24 hours. So it'll be kind of a fun thing to check out if you're around. But I'm looking forward. I like the 4th of July. I get excited
1: about
0: the 4th of July.
1: So, like, you kick off the show on the 3rd, and then you go to sleep, and then you come back to it?
0: Yeah. Uh-huh. Yeah, exactly. Yeah. And, you know, I guess I was reading this article about the 250th birthday celebration. More U.S. shoppers are buying more American-made things. And they think it's because they're thinking about America 250 coming up on July 4th. It is a very fun holiday. It's all about food. It's all about family. Yeah. It's all about friends. All about the smell of the barbecue. Mm-hmm. All of that good stuff. It's good times. I mean, July 4th is good times. Summer's going to go fast. So enjoy it.
1: It's basically Christmas. I mean, let's get to the 4th.
0: Yeah, let me get to the 4th, okay?
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be. So check this out. How long does it take you to eat a meal? I'll tell you how long it should take you to eat a meal. I can be a very fast, not good for you to do it, but very fast eater.

0: 101.3 KDWB, the Twin Cities number one hit music station. How fast do you eat when you eat? It's amazing how long it takes to cook something and how fast it just goes away. They did a little research on this, and they say that it should take you 32 minutes to eat.
1: What?
0: 32 minutes. If you eat faster, it could cause more health problems. So 32 minutes is the time. The average time they found that people take a meal in or eat a meal in is 22 minutes.
1: Yeah.
0: Which is, to me, that's long. I could power through a plate in like 10.
1: 10, same.
0: Right?
2: I could go 15, 20. I like to take small bites and slowly.
1: You do, actually.
2: I do.
0: I don't.
1: Yeah, I don't either.
0: I put it all, mix it all up, get a bigger spoon and scoop it all out.
1: As much as I can put in my mouth at one time.
0: And then I walk around, you know, I pace.
1: Yeah.
0: 32 minutes. Think about that to have less health problems. Today's quote. Every day we got one. To be early is to be on time. To be on time is to be late. To be late is to be forgotten.
1: Wow. This is a long one.
0: Just be early.
1: Yeah.
0: Just get there before everybody else.
1: Exactly.
0: So few people do that. Everyone I know runs late.
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Well, my former Idol teammate Katy Perry has come roaring back with a new single, Watch It Burn. Kind of says it all. Katy allows all her anger and pain to boil over, channeling it into an anthem that she wrote after wrestling with her darkness during a really tough year. 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

0: up next, we have a trending report. Have we ever done something a psychic or fortune teller has told us to do?
1: Yes.
0: Let's do that next. 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
2: Have we ever done something a psychic or fortune teller has told us to do?
3: Yes.
2: No, I have not.
3: That's actually probably better. A girlfriend of mine had a psychic tell her that she's going to end up with somebody with the letter A, with like the name with starting
2: with the problem. Then you start actually changing natural decisions because of it. What happened?
3: This is exactly what happened with Blackpink's Lisa. So she just did a cover story for Vanity Fair, and she revealed her name isn't really Lisa. She was born Pranpriya Manobal, and at just 13 years old, she legally changed her name to LaLisa.
2: LaLisa, not Lisa.
3: So in Thai, okay. LaLisa means one who is praised, and then she eventually shortened it to just Lisa.
2: Yeah.
3: The name change happened right after she auditioned for YG Entertainment, which is the huge South Korean label.
2: Okay.
3: So she and her mom went to see a fortune teller to ask about her future, and the fortune teller told her to change her name to something more lucky. And Lisa said her mindset was basically, you know what, I'll do anything. So shortly after the name change, she got the call back from YG Entertainment, moved to South Korea, became one of the biggest pop stars on the planet.
2: So the fortune teller was...
3: Correct.
2: Led her in the right direction.
3: Correct.
2: You know, there are a lot of artists that we play that aren't who I say they are. Like Bruno Mars is Peter.
3: He's Peter?
2: Bruno Mars is Peter.
3: Wow. You're

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That's birthday.

101.3 KDWB. Brand new music on the way from Sam Smith. They shared their fifth album. It will be called Hazel Eyes, due out later this summer. Sam saying, "This album is incredibly special to me. I've been writing it for over 3 years. Sam calls it very personal, and its music incredibly romantic. Having learned so many lessons in life, the album's coming out August 21st from Sam Smith.

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1: Tanya,
0: I find cooking therapeutic.
2: So I haven't cooked a meal in about 2 months.
0: But your husband cooks, right?
2: Yes. My husband is now cooking super nutritious meals for me in my fertility journey.
0: Does he wear an apron?
2: He wears an apron, yes.
0: Me too.
2: And he does everything from scratch. And it's amazing. It's like, yep. I'm so, so, so grateful.
0: Here's the but.
2: We have this like deal. He does the cooking and I'll do all the cleaning. Okay. He puts every single item onto its own separate dish.
3: Oh my gosh, Michael does this too.
2: Even if he's making
0: organization, guys.
2: If he's making hamburgers, okay? He'll like put the hamburgers, like three patties on a plate, then he'll put three more patties on another plate, all different. Like, why can't you just use
0: Because he knows you're doing the dishes, so he doesn't care.
2: If we're having tacos, chips, and salsa, don't go in their like tubs that you buy them in. They go into their own separate tubs.
3: Well, that's nice. I do that.
2: Oh,
3: you don't want to eat out of the container.
2: It's so many dishes.
0: I eat that siete bag pretty fast myself.
2: Yeah, right.
3: A bowl.
0: I think if I were to be in that situation, it'd be a rotator. My week, your week. My week, your week. Unless you're not good at cooking. Are you not?
2: No.
0: Oh. Okay, so.
2: Especially compared to him now. Like, I have my own Gordon Ramsay at home.
0: Yeah. Well, the relationship is going to be just fine. And I appreciate you, Robbie, making a cooking show while you're cooking, because it just feels good to be organized like that.
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Timothy Chalamet and Selena Gomez are teaming up for the first time, starring in a new movie about an alien invasion. 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
2: Here we go. Bruno Mars. I Just Might logged its 18th week as radio's most played song, tying in with Miley's Flowers and Goo Goo Dolls' Iris for the fourth best run. Can he claim the record eventually? Currently, it belongs to The Weeknd's Blinding Lights, but if Bruno manages like eight more weeks at the number one spot, he does it. Here he is, number one today. Risk It All.

0: me.
1: 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Got Chelsea on the phone, Sissy Tanya. She's been dating this guy for a few months and wants to know if she can take him to three weddings this summer, or is that too soon? Three weddings, like, that's a lot to ask of anybody.
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0: 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All right. Chelsea on the phone, Sissy Tanya. She's been dating this guy for a few months. And you're asking how soon is too soon to take him to a wedding as your guest? And you've got three weddings to go to this summer?
1: Three, and I need a date to all of them.
0: Oh, my gosh. Well, that's a lot of weddings.
1: Yeah, it feels like just a major step. Like, he's meeting my friends all of a sudden. He's meeting my family. Like, we're in photos. People might ask us when we're getting married. It's just, it's a lot. I want him there, but
0: Yes. Is there anybody else you could take, or is that not within the rules of this relationship right now?
1: I mean, maybe, but I do want him to be my date. I just don't want him thinking I'm trying to plan our future in 3 months.
0: I think you can say, hey, look, so-and-so's having a wedding, friends, family, whatever it is. Let's go and have some fun, right? Cocktails.
2: Yeah. Start with one. You don't have to invite him to all three.
0: See how one goes. But I think you open it up with like a diffusing, like, it's kind of got, it's going to be fun, not pressure, and not that you're going to get married or anything about that. But just, I would take some advice. Take him to one, see how it goes. And I don't think you need to go to all three, to be honest with you. I think you could bail on this middle one.
2: They're different people.
0: Well, unlucky that they all get married at the same time to the second one.
2: Bail on the least fun person's one.
0: Good luck on this, all right? Don't overthink it.
1: Thank you.
0: All right, you take good care.
1: Thank you.
0: All right, bye-bye.
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Yeah, don't talk down to me, that's not gonna work now. Packed all my clothes and I moved out. I don't even wanna go to your house. Every time I sit on that couch, I feel like you lecture me. Eventually, I bet that we could've made this work and probably would've figured things out. 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Oh, you wanna be friends now? Okay, let's put my fake face on and pretend now. 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I mean, why are you laughing? 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No, but at least you're happy.

0: World Cup update.
1: The U.S. looks to punch their ticket to the round of 16 tonight. Head coach Mauricio Pochettino says the team knows it's do or die.
2: That game is the final of the World Cup. And if we were capable to go through, the next one is going to be another final of the World Cup.
1: The match against Bosnia-Herzegovina starts at 8 o'clock Eastern. The winner takes on the winner of today's Belgium-Senegal match.
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My name is Vaughn. 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Guess what? 30 minutes from now, one of your last chances to win Alex Warren tickets when he plays sold-out Grand Casino Arena tomorrow night. Make sure you're listening for your shot to win. And also, what's the good news going on in your life? The reason you cheese, and you can call right now and let me know.

What's the reason you're cheesing? We kick off every single afternoon with some good news because, you know, the world's already pretty heavy. We could all use some good news. The reason I'm cheesing is Usher crushed it last night at US Bank. Went on a little long, so your boy's kind of tired. But what's the reason you cheesing? Maybe you were at the Usher show. Maybe you already picking up some food for the 4th of July cookout you're doing this weekend. You can call 651-989-KDWB and let me know the reason you're cheesing. Or that text line's always open too, 53921.

0: Hey, we appreciate you having us on. It's 101.3 KDWB. My name is Vont Cheezin, like I said, because I was at that Usher concert. Usher, baby. It was so dope. If you were at the concert, we're going to talk about it a little bit later and get you Alex Warren tickets. But Molly, chilling and Blaine right now. I want to know the reason you cheesing, homie.
1: The reason I'm cheesing is because I went to the concert last night, too, but I just had Chinese buffet.
0: From where? I cannot find a good Chinese food spot in Minnesota.
1: The Great Moon Buffet in Maplewood. Me and my friend Miranda, my friend Brittany, and our kids went and smashed. Yeah, always a good place to go when you're hungover.
0: Oh, you're hungover from the concert?
1: Yep.
0: Them drinks don't play. Did you have one of those smoothies where they pour like two shots of liquor in them? Because your boy definitely did.
1: No, I didn't try one of those.
0: Oh, just a bunch of shots because y'all are crazy.
1: Yeah, yeah.
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1: Everyone sees me as a football player, but before anything else, I'm human. I'm Javier El Chicharito Hernandez, and every single day I'm still learning how to live with problems, mistakes, ever since I was born. 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Everything here is spontaneous.

All right, this is it, and there's a lot of pressure on you. I'm going to just be honest. For the last chance to see sold-out Alex Warren tomorrow night at Grand Casino Arena, if you want to call or if you want to win, we're going to play a little game. 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
1: All right.
0: There's a lot riding on you. You got to guess the Fever Dream temp between 100.3 and 101.3. But I feel good about you, Kelsey. I got good vibes coming through the phone.
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0: All right. Final chance. Here we go. 101.1, 101.1, 101.2. Oh, Kelsey. Darn, I'm so sorry, girlfriend.
1: That's okay, man. All right.
0: You're over there punching a wall. I'm so sorry.
1: That's okay.
0: She's punching the air like, oh, he made me guess. Kelsey, thank you so much for playing, though, and being a good sport. You have a good one.
1: Thank you. You too.

still don't even know how this happened. Did you hear about the couple that climbed to the top of the Empire State Building? They're literally at the tippity top. It's 101.3 KDWB. My name is Vaughn. They're a couple, and they have been taken into custody as of like 30 minutes ago. The rumor is they went up there and proposed. Clearly, they never seen that movie Fall on Netflix. Such a bad idea.

It's KDWB. My name is Vaughn. There has to be somebody else just as frustrated as me that they keep making sequels to everything. They're working on a new Parent Trap, and Lindsay Lohan said she's totally down. It's been, what, 30-something years since Lindsay Lohan did it, and the mom has passed away. Just let the franchise

This isn't even a joke. They're building a giant castle for the big Taylor Swift, Travis Kelce wedding that's happening in the next couple of days. It's 101.3 KDWB. Over 1,000 people going to be attending at Madison Square Garden. And looking like it's going to be a garden party. They're calling this the wedding of the century.

Hey, what up? Thanks for having us on. Kick off your afternoon. My name is Vont. We are the Twin Cities' number one hit music station with Fallon and Colt in the Morning, live everywhere you take us on that free iHeartRadio app. Chapel Roan on deck for you this hour. Bruno Mars, Kendrick Lamar. $2,500 later this hour when I get you that keyword. And I went to the Usher concert last night. I got a question. I need to know if something I did was a little sus. We'll discuss it a little bit.

Hey, appreciate you having us on. It's 101.3 KDWB. My name is Vance. I did something last night at the Usher concert. I don't know if it's right. I need your opinion. I'll tell you what it is next.

Would you have done what I did last night at the Usher concert? It's Vaunt on 101.3 KDWB, the Twin Cities' number one hit music station. So went and had the time of my life, honestly. I love me some Usher. I saw him when he was here at, I think, Target Center in 2024. But I went with one of my boys, and shout out Ted, who pops into the morning show every now and then. But would you have gone to an Usher concert, like a straight R&B concert with one of your boys? I think it's a little weird not to go with somebody that you're kind of, you know, close with. There's nothing wrong with it. I mean, go with who you want, but I mean, it's kind of weird when you turn to your boy and you start singing this.

0: 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Hey,
1: you got it bad.
0: Just straight baby making music. Would you have gone, or let me ask, is it weird that I went to an R&B concert with one of my boys? You could text 53921. I mean, I don't care. I still had me a good time, but was it just a little strange? Would you have done it?
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0: Would you go to the Usher concert with somebody that's not your lover? Because it's straight R&B vibes, but I was sitting there singing You Got It Bad to my boy Ted. It's 101.3 KDWB.
1: It's definitely not weird. I went with my girlfriend.
0: See, but for women, I think it's different because y'all can listen to that, you know, lovey-dovey music to each other. I'm next to my homeboy singing You Got It Bad.
1: Yeah, yeah. It was a little sexy in some parts, but it was okay.

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All these stores that I'll never be able to afford unless I won $2,500, which you will. Got that money for you next on KDWB.

0: at home. My name is Vaunt, and my Instagram at VauntLeak. 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
1: Yo, what's crackalackin', Vaunt?
0: What's crackalackin', my guy? How you feeling?
1: Man, great, bro, great. How about you?
0: Blessed, black, Boricua, and highly favored is what I always say.
1: Yes, sir.
0: Can you say the same?
1: No, I can't.

The civil authorities have issued a required monthly test for all of Minnesota beginning at 1:46 p.m. and ending at 2:46 p.m. This is a coordinated monthly test of the broadcast stations in your area of Minnesota Division of Homeland Security and Emergency Management. If this had been an actual emergency, official messages would have followed the alert tone. This concludes a test of the emergency alert system. Test no action required.

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1: 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Well, you know, after maybe a couple of drinks. 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

Would you or have you had a micro wedding? Because wedding planning is so expensive and it's a lot. It's Vaughn on 101.3 KDWB. I've been engaged about 3 months now and we're still like looking at venues, but man, alcohol is expensive. A DJ is expensive. And they say micro weddings are might be, you know, the way of the future because they are a lot less maintenance to take care of and a lot less people that you got to deal with.

Hey, what up? Thanks for having us on for your ride home. It's the Twin Cities number one hit music station with Fallon and Colt in the Morning, live everywhere you take us on that free iHeartRadio app. You got Vaughn Lee. I got Sabrina Carpenter on the way. Throw it back with Harry Styles. Plus, we're kicking off this hour with my girl, Olivia Dean.

0: Hey, appreciate you listening. We are the Twin Cities number one hip music station, 101.3 KDWB. My name is Vaunt, at Vaunt Leak on Instagram. Did you know that the old Ferris wheel, like the big 65-foot tall Ferris wheel at the old Betty Dangers, is up for sale right now? I guess they're trying to get rid of everything on that property so you can buy the Ferris wheel for $275,000. What's really cool is, I guess because it's an old country club, each of the gondolas, I think it's what it's called, the thing that you sit in for the ride, they have tables and cup holders in there, which is pretty unique. I also don't know where you'd fit all that. And if you're really crazy, got some money, and you want to, you know, own a piece of land, they're selling that entire property for a little over $3 million. No biggie. You'll get the restaurant, a mini golf course, and the Ferris wheel. So I'm sure the bidding is going crazy right now.
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2: 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In that window, you're taking a history, reviewing labs, addressing whatever the patient actually came in for. 15 minutes. I'm Dr. Aditi Narukar. 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
3: It's Latino USA. I'm Maria Hinojosa. I sit down with New York City Mayor Zora Mamdani to talk about sports, immigration, politics, and the serious question of what makes a great New York City taco.

0: Hey, what up? We are 101.3 KDWB, the Twin Cities number one hit music station. My name is Vaughn. Super duper exciting. Tomorrow at this time, Madonna's taking over KDWB. She's doing the world premiere. I don't even think it's a premiere. I think it's a sneak preview because it doesn't officially drop of her new album, Confessions. You get to hear songs from the album, talk to Madonna, and share your confessions. It'll also be live on TikTok. So set an alarm for tomorrow, like 3:30 in your phone.
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12: Northbound 35W, Lake Street up to 94. You're looking at some heavy traffic there. West 94 from Hiawatha to the tunnel. Delays and slow again up at the Fish Lake Interchange from Hemlock Lane and off and on crowded past Weaver Lake Road. Northbound 494 is also slow. Bass Lake Road up to the Fish Lake Interchange. I'm Deb Snyder, and that's your latest total traffic.
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0: 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I want to hear about the biggest lie you ever told.
1: I told my mother-in-law that she's the best cook.
2: Uh-oh. I don't want to touch this one. And how was the food really on a scale from 1 to 10?
1: I literally had to, like, stop myself from my, like, gag reflex. It was that bad. The bathroom was just not a good time.
0: Wait. So you lied to her and you stunk up her bathroom?
1: No, I literally waited until I got home. It was a nightmare.

0: KDWB, my name is Vaughn. Tell me the biggest lie you ever told. And don't be scared now. You weren't shameful whenever you told a lie.
1: The craziest lie I ever told was that I had to go to a funeral to get out of work.
0: You're such a liar. No, I'm kidding. That's actually pretty typical. I remember I called out of work sick once so I could go hang with my high school girlfriend. But then my mom caught me, which might have been even worse than my boss catching me.

Did you have a good time like I did last night at the Usher concert? It's Vaughn on 101.3 KDWB. It's funny, the woman in front of me, I was kind of snooping. She was texting somebody saying Usher was making her fall asleep and Mario doing a surprise appearance made it all the better. I also saw some dude there with a 1-year-old wearing headphones. The kids should not have been at that rated R show.

Hey, what up? Thanks for having us on. My name is Vaunt. We are the Twin Cities' number one hit music station with Fallon and Colt in the Morning and live everywhere on our free iHeartRadio app. I've got Noah Kahan on the way, 24K Golden to throw it back for you. Kicking off this hour with some somber for you.

96.3 KDWB. My name is Vaunt. I'm sure you heard by now, Noah Kahan had to remind his fans, go to the bathroom when you're at his shows because somebody pooped on themselves. And somebody had to clean it up. I also remember a couple of years ago at a Boo Bash, a woman was so drunk and she peed on herself. So let me hear the craziest thing you've seen happen at a concert. 651-989-KDWB. I'm sure we've all got stories.

0: the craziest thing you've seen happen at a concert? I saw a woman pee on herself and on the steps downtown at Cowboy Jack's during a Boo Bash a couple of years ago. Bella, you're on KDWB.
1: This lady started puking spaghetti everywhere. There was noodles flying everywhere. 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
0: Oh, no. Slipping on the tomato sauce?
1: Yep.
0: That's so gross. Was she drunk or do you think she just got sick?
1: So drunk. 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
0: Oh, my. 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
1: Right? 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

0: Crazy, we're already halfway through 2026. It's July 1st. Time for you to set new goals for yourself. How many of us are going to say, we're going to start going to the gym often and then probably trail off after a couple of burgers for the July weekend? It's KDWB.
1: It's

Who else would have been first in line if Justin Bieber announced a tour? Everyone thought it. I don't know why there were rumors going around, but his team shut it down, said no plans anytime soon. It's 101.3 KDWB.

If you're trying to get a nice little drink with the girls for happy hour before the three-day weekend, Canterbury Park has $2 Thursdays going down tomorrow. And tell them KDWB sent you. There's $2 Budweiser.

DWB, the Twin Cities number one hit music station. Thanks for having us on for your ride home. How long after the Taylor Swift, Travis Kelce wedding this weekend do you think it'll take for us to see a documentary? I mean, they're doing it in Madison Square Garden. There's no

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Appreciate you having us on for your ride home. 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Get that AC fixed. And I mean fixed, because I know right now your AC ain't pumping out much. We're doing Somber to kick

Hey, it's Fallon and Colt. 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

0: making it up. Loving, I'm living, so we turning up. Yeah.
1: 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It's Vaughn on 101.3 KDWB. Tyler Perry's making a new Why Did I Get Married movie, which I don't know if you've ever seen those, but the last one was like 16 years ago. Same thing with The Parent Trap. Lindsay Lohan's signed on to make another one. Let It Go.

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Immediately go to Tonka Boat Rentals. 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
20: 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What's up? What's up? What's up, guys? 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

I feel like I'm the only one on the planet not watching Love Island USA. Even my boys are hooked on it. It's Vaughn on 101.3 KDWB. Temptation Island? Now that's the type of messy reality TV that I'm here for.

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Olivia Rodrigo on KDWB. I think it's amazing what she's doing with her Daisy Chain Fields Festival. I got to take a trip out to Irvine, California just to go. It's an all-women lineup. And all the proceeds, 100% of the proceeds, go to nonprofits that help women and children.

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3: But who?
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3: Say it wasn't you.

Maybe. Taylor Swift's wedding is allegedly happening on Friday at Madison Square Garden, and the buzz around New York City is crazy. Equipment is being loaded into the arena. I'm hearing that she's transforming it into a castle and a garden. I'm ready for the pictures.

You can get your 4th of July weekend started early at Canterbury Park. It's the ultimate night of music, unbeatable deals, and your happy hour just got to upgrade. I mean, you can get in for $2. They got $2 Pepsis, Budweiser cans. So much fun. And we got all the details.

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